when I wasn't as poppin'. When they told me take a R&B on the road, and I told them no and drew for Kendrick and Rocky. I tried to make the right choices with the world watching. Mike never tried to rap like Pac. Pac never tried to sing like Mike. 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

up, Myth? It's Jeff. You're tuned in to Fucking Town, episode 229. Amanda, can you hear me? Coming to you live from the atrium of Crosstown Concourse. We are back to bring you this special show. Man, you don't know what it takes to get us on the air each week. So much going on, but I'm excited to be here with y'all 5 years in, man, it's always an honor. And so we're gonna get it popping on this here episode. I'm gonna start with a little bit of Bad Bad Not Good and the Memphis Sister VCR. Special shout out to my sister and jam DJ Alpha Whiskey, who precedes me every Thursday from 6 to 8 with Flight Risk Radio. Of course, after me is DJ Chemist with Computer Noise Radio, followed by sister Nally Hoffman with Strange Wave Radio, and then we end our night with the triple OG, DJ Spanish Fly. But for now, it's South Parkway and Leaving Zone. South Memphis Jeff, and get it popping, man. We starting in about 72, 73 BPM, so we're going to get it popping, get it moving, get you shaking on, man, you know, and we'll be checking back in. Funky Town, all right?

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1: That's good. That was good. That was a good job. I liked it. What's your name? LL Cool K. You got like three names. All right, I'll deal with it. AKA, BKA, all the things. LL Cool K. I'm blushing. Funky Town, episode 229. WYXR 91.7 FM Memphis. It is your boy, South Park Rain Living Zone. South Memphis Jeff. Let's get it, girl. Get it, girl. By Sarah Farina. I'm like one of the folks on Instagram that can't read. y'all see those videos? Where the folks can't read? Are y'all one of the people that can't read? Y'all looking like, can y'all read? The sophisticated cat. They can't read. If you're reading this right now, if you're listening to this right now, you can't read. Go pick up a book, man. I don't have nothing to say. That's like, you know, inspiring. Just Dr. Seuss, Little Cat in the Hat. How is it that y'all are making it in your past your teens and you can't read? And the thing is, like, y'all look like viable, nice looking people and can't read. The receipt, just getting charged or whatever. Can't spell Goyang. Scammers, boosting. Anyway, I'm sorry. It is 8:30, 8:29:57 on the dot. It is your boy South Memphis Jeff, 229 Funky Town, 87 degrees. God dog, 86 is a heat advisory. For what it's worth. It was a high 93, low 73 in this junk. 2026, the year of our Lord.

start the show. That's just how fair we start the show with. A little Bad, Bad, Not Good. Found a Light on Bill Street. Featuring the sister, the homie, VCR. Ooh, if you ain't heard about VCR, man, please check her out on the Andre 3000 Project and all types of other things out in L.A. Getting it popping with the violin, with the vocals, with the rapping, with everything, man. She's amazing. Play a little Les Nubians. Soray.

DJing and stuff. Hey, relax. She be DJing and stuff, and so I'm trying to show out. And I was just, man, got into a little Alex Oz and such a thing. So we put that on top of that, man. If you want to hear it again, you just walked in the door like Khaleesi. It's 8:32. 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You can check us out at WYXR.org/funkytown. Check out the last month of shows. I think about a month ago, on a serious tip, we did a potent special to take heat. Check that out. Check out our 1 year anniversary and all the teams. Bomb o'clock, as Kinesis says. Bomb o'clock. He says that. Okay. What's up, Alex Rivas? But yeah, we've been in this joint 229. And coming up next to the stage is That Boy Chemist with Computer Noise Radio, followed by Sister Nelly Hoffman with Strange Wave Radio, and then we end our night with the Triple OG DJ Spanish Fly. Shouts out to my sister and jam DJ Alpha Whiskey, precedes me every Thursday from 6 to 8 with Flight Risk Radio. If you're in the atrium, holler at me. We see people walking around the atrium right now. They're not. They're hot. Okay. Are they hollering? They're hollering.

We got some other stuff coming up next on the show. So keep it locked. 25 minutes left to go. Funky Town. South of this gym. Alright, let's go. Hey Memphis, this is South Memphis Jeff, and you're

Episode 229. Yeah. Year 5. My favorite part, my second favorite part, other than being in control of the radio, is selfishly playing my friends' music. You know what I'm saying? Of course, the theme song is a Funky Town theme song that South Memphis Jeff made, which I wouldn't have even gotten to the point of making if it wasn't for, you know, a lot of my friends in, you know, just making music, man. Before I was a DJ, before I was a producer, I produced tours, tour managed tours, managed artists, and one of those amazing artists, creatives. Man, my homegirl did everything, to be honest with you. She did our merch, created, yeah, she definitely did the merch, our passes. She's a background dancer, background singer, was in a group on tour. It was just a real great friend to your boy, my homegirl, Carissa.Wave. So she started to put out some music, man. She was in a band called Same Beauty. Shout out to Same Beauty. What's up, Alex? And I've been super excited. I'm a DJ, so I get the music first. And so it was cool to be able to hear the project. I started crying. Kyle's like, girl, I'm crying. Why you got me crying? It's like 10 o'clock in the morning and I'm crying. And, you know, shout out to Sensei Bueno. Carissa and Bueno have been integral in the growth of Janelle Monae. Shout out to Janelle and the fam, the Wonderland fam. And so I'm super excited to play her second single, Make It Count. All right. And per usual, coming up next to the stage is DJ Chemist with Computer Noise Radio, followed by Sister Nally Hoffman. We end our night with the triple OG DJ Spanish Fly. Special regards to my sister and JM, DJ Alpha Whiskey, precedes me every Thursday from 6 to 8 with Flight Risk Radio. Of course, I am your boy, South Memphis Jeff. This is Funky Town, episode 229 on your airwaves, South Parkway and Leland Zone. Per usual, take care of yourselves and each other. All right, we have 15 more minutes left. This is Carissa.Wave, produced by Sensei Bueno. 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

are listening to WYXR, WYXR 91.7. Thank you to Chemist for another wonderful edition of Computer Noise. My name is Michael. You are listening to Strange Wave. Tonight we'll be doing Strange Folk. I'm filling in for your regularly scheduled host, Natalie Hoffman. She will be back soon, though. So tonight I'm just going to play some selections of folk music that I picked out this week. I think I'm using the term folk relatively liberally, but I think it'll work. All right, we're going to start with some Kris Kristofferson. 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Stay tuned.

0: A poet, a songwriter, and a swell all-around fellow, Kris Kristofferson.
1: Carl's a swell all-around fellow, too.

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right. We just heard from Greg Ashley playing It Won't Be Long. Greg Ashley from Grigri fame. Before that, we had Dillard and Clark doing Don't Let Me Down, Beatles cover. Even though that's one of my favorite Beatles songs, I feel like that cover might be better than the original. My bad. Before that, we had Piero doing Los Americanos. Before that, I Can't Help But Wonder Where I'm Bound by Dion. That song has maybe the loudest tambourine of any song that's ever been recorded. So, listen back to it. Tambourine, pretty outlandish. And we started off with If You Don't Like Hank Williams by Kris Kristofferson live at the Big Sur Music Festival. You are tuned in here to Strange Waves, Strange Folk. My name is Michael. You're on WYXR, WYXR.org, 91.7 FM. Also, all the shows here on the radio station are archived. So anytime you want, you can hop online, listen to your favorite DJ, your favorite shows. Speaking of favorite DJs and favorite shows, after me, in roughly 40 minutes, we will have DJ Spanish Fly with the Fly By Night show. So definitely stick around for that. All right, let's get back into it.

All right, we're going to take it down a notch. You are listening to Strange Wave, Strange Folk. I'm Michael. The song you just heard was called Jerusalem by Simon Finn. Before that, Needle of Death by Bert Jansch. Before that, The Prisoner by Comus, which is a band, and I think their only record, First Utterance. I hadn't thought about that record for about over 10 years until I was thinking of stuff to play on this show, so I was glad to go back to it. Pretty one-of-one record, I think. And before that, we had I'm So Depressed by Abner J. Another one-of-one. Just all around. Alright, stay tuned here. WYXR, WYXR.org, 91.7. You're listening to Strange Wave. And we got 20 minutes or so left. And then we'll have DJ Spanish Fly coming in for Fly By Night. Alright. Stay tuned.

started out in search of ordinary things. How much of a tree bends in the wind?

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I started running.

0: 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I do a show called Songs That Move You. I bring people in and we talk about the songs, maybe not their favorite songs, but just the songs that mean something to them. 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

with thoughts of your complexion. And you, God, has given me more than just a blessing. 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

told me she was going to the condos. I was against it, so don't go. And then down to the last, because we had the BlackBerry, down to the last BlackBerry that we had, before she went there, she was like, I don't like that plane. And I was like, don't get on it. And she was just like, you know, I got to do it. It was, you know, it was a complicated situation, but she had to go do that video. So, you know, if I was there, I would have made sure that jet that was supposed to be for her, the G4, she would have been on that. I wouldn't have got on that plane.

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0: Hey guys, you're listening to Four Fives. This is DJ Grand Piano, where I play all the soulful tunes from the 70s, 80s, and 90s. 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

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Sometimes when I think about you, I just want to cry. It could have been so beautiful. 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

Yes, that's correct. I don't have to brag about who is best. Everyone knows as far as that goes that I stand out from the rest. So to your other DJs who think you're bad, you better be careful not to make me mad, cause I'll put the word out. It'll be true. No, no, no, no.

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0: Hey, sweetheart, this is your dad. 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I love y'all. 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
1: Corey, I'm so proud of you and all your accomplishments. Corey, I know you have a zillion things running through your head, but remember our favorite scripture, Proverbs 3, 5, and 6. Trust in the Lord with all your heart and lean not on your own understanding. In all your ways, submit to him, and he will make your path straight. Corey, our journey wasn't easy. It was very hard. But as a single parent, I was determined to do all I could with the help of God, Miss Rena, Granny, family, friends, church family, to help you become the young man you are today. I will love you, Corey, till I'm no longer on this earth. Love you, Corey. Stay on the bus, Mom.

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0: Don't you know what's out there in the world?
1: People make mistakes.
0: Someone has to shield you from the world.
1: Honor their mistakes.
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0: The world is dark and wild. Stay a child while you can be a child.
1: Wishes can be right. Giants can be good. You decide what's right. 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
0: No one is alone.
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And the threat of aggression by any group, anywhere, can no longer be tolerated. 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
1: This is Brandy of Putting On Airs. Do you appreciate a good sad country song? 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
1: Yeah, we're in Memphis.
0: Memphis, Tennessee. And it's The Drop, and I'm Liv.
1: I'm Robbie. It's Friday.
0: And it is Friday, obviously.
1: Yay. Oh, yeah, baby. It's Friday.
0: Yeah.
1: What's your favorite Friday song?
0: You know, Last Friday Night by Katy Perry.
1: Maybe if I was it one of those I'd know if I heard it kind of Definitely. Songs. Yeah, yeah. It's Last Friday Night like that.
0: No,
1: no
0: but. Last Friday Night.
1: Yeah, yeah, yeah.
0: Na, na, na, na. And it has that crazy sax solo.
1: Yeah. Okay.
0: Hey, what about you?
1: I saw Katy Perry in concert.
0: No way!
1: Wow. Me and that's, my daughter and my mother-in-law.
0: That's huge.
1: For me, it's that song that goes Friday, Friday
0: by Rebecca Black.
1: Yeah. No, Friday, I'm in love. The Cure.
0: Obviously.
1: Yeah, yeah. Yeah.
0: The perfect Friday song.
1: Yeah. Do we have it in the system?
0: We might. I'll go look.
1: Okay. All right. Cool.
0: I do have some Thundercat queued up.
1: Okay. Let's do that
0: first.
1: So
0: we'll play that first.
1: And if you have it, put it in.
0: And then I'll see.
1: Okay.
0: I'll see what I can do, Robbie.
1: Cool. Thank you.
0: All right. Stay tuned in. WIXR. It's The Drop. It's 91.7 FM. 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

That was Frog with Dark Out right here on the drop. It's WYXR 91.7 FM Memphis. Got some good old Isaac Hayes coming at you now. Stay tuned in. Keep hanging out. WYXR.

0: 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I'm Liv.
1: I'm Robbie.
0: Thanks for hanging with us.
1: Yeah.
0: Kicking off your weekend.
1: I got a tour of the metal museum, the new metal museum, unopened metal museum yesterday.
0: Tell me more.
1: Man, it's going to be...
0: dope.
1: It's going to be awesome. Right in the heart of the city there at Overton Park. They're going to keep their space downtown for, like, you know...
0: events and stuff.
1: Events, and they still got a lot of equipment there that I think they'll have, like, residencies and stuff like that.
0: That's cool.
1: But, I mean, it's going to be cool, man.
0: Super cool.
1: Yeah. It's right next to the Shell. So, it's
0: going to where, be... the school?
1: Where the College of Art
0: yes.
1: was. Yeah.
0: Yes.
1: And

0: Also, in other, I've mentioned this on my show this week, but I think I'll mention it today. Can I mention
1: Take the
0: this thing?
1: floor, Rami.
0: Our friend Annalise that is,
1: Annalise Danielson?
0: yeah, Annalise. Yeah, she works at
1: Yes.
0: Overton Park Conservancy. And she was telling me about this public survey that is closing today or tomorrow to help shape the future of Overton Parks, of the Overton Park.
1: Oh.
0: And there's some, and I'll, I'm going to give you a why you should go take it. I mean,
1: Have you taken it?
0: I did do it today and this morning when I got up, and it's you go to Overton Park Conservancy, search Overton Park Conservancy survey. And that'll take you to it. I couldn't quite find it on their site, but it tells you, asks you how you use the site. But then they're going to do some really cool things to Rainbow Lake. Do you know what Rainbow Lake is?
1: Tell me for the
0: You
1: people
0: know where
1: who
0: the
1: don't.
0: greens, there's the Greens Ward over there, and there's like, it's the body of water. But they've
1: It's
0: got,
1: the lake.
0: it's the only lake, it's the only lake there. Yeah, but it's cool. They want to like build a really awesome kind of area there. So there's some renderings there. There's some rendering. You get to vote on which one you like better. There's also some renderings of some playground stuff that they might do. So anyway, Overton Park Conservancy
1: Cool.
0: survey. Go do that. Help make a difference for your
1: I'm
0: park.
1: taking it after
0: Cool.
1: we get off the mic.
0: Thank you.
1: Cool. All right. I have some REM up
0: Love
1: next.
0: it.
1: And we'll be back in a bit. Stay tuned in. Take that survey while you're listening to this
0: Do it.
1: song. All right. WYXR, it's The Drop.

0: 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And this is The Drop. Here till 8 a.m. this morning. And I'm Liv Cohen.
1: I'm Robbie.
0: And we just heard Angine de Poitrine.
1: Oh, they're all the... I like them.
0: They're all the rage.
1: They're all the rage for a reason.
0: Did you see that insane crowd? I don't know if it was in Montreal or Quebec or where. Oh, I think it was like Montreal Pop Festival.
1: Okay.
0: I think. They're like... not even exaggerating, like 100,000 to 300,000 people.
1: That's
0: in
1: crazy.
0: That crowd.
1: That's so cool.
0: It was
1: I'd like to see them live.
0: I would too, actually.
1: Yeah.
0: I was kind of expecting Gonerfest to book them for some reason.
1: I bet they're way expensive.
0: Well, they no. 6 months ago, I bet they weren't.
1: 6 months ago, I bet they weren't. That's true. But I mean, they weren't. They didn't have like, it was like a pretty quick ramp up for them,
0: yeah,
1: though. I mean,
0: yeah.
1: I mean, you had to really, like, you know, thread the needle to get them for something probably cheap.
0: They like, the only video of them was that KCRW video.
1: Yeah.
0: And now they've, like, taken over.
1: Did you, there's even, like, a Russian band that, like, did you hear, see that?
0: No.
1: There was a Russian duo that, like, dressed just like them, and like it was like a bootleg version of them, and you can, when you see the video, you're like, this is a bootleg version of that
0: band. But I'm sure so many people still showed up to come see them.
1: Well, it was a video. I don't know if they may have played live, but you're like, oh yeah,
0: that's anyway. So funny.
1: Yeah,
0: we could do that.
1: We could. Yeah.
0: Who would you be?
1: I'd be the drummer, of course. And you could be
0: with
1: the
0: tall head.
1: Yeah. although I've never played a microtonal guitar, so I would be.
0: I could totally do that.
1: You probably could. Here's what I believe. Okay. A band is only as good as its drummer.
0: And you know how to drum.
1: And what I'm saying, yeah. So you could just. Kinda,
0: I don't.
1: You could hack. So if you're gonna hack at something, you hack at the guitar, and I'll just I'll be there to follow you and support you on drums if that works.
0: Raised by Soundfest 2026.
1: Yeah, that's what we've been leading up to. Me and you headlining.
0: But no one knows.
1: Nobody knows.
0: Because we're in masks.
1: Oh, that's right. That's right. So we can do that. That's actually a good idea. It's probably the two guys that run KEXP that, like, are the... or girls. I don't know.
0: Yeah,
1: or
0: profiting off of that video.
1: Yeah. Yeah.
0: Catch us live. Raised by Soundfest 2026.
1: Yes.
0: All right, Velvet Underground up next. We've got the Arts Memphis Minute, Weekend Minute coming
1: movie
0: up.
1: Movie Minute.
0: We have the Movie Minute coming up later, the news, concert calendar. It's a busy hour, so just stay tuned in. Keep hanging out, 91.7 FM, Memphis.

Hi, I'm Noor Abdullah, and this segment is brought to you by Arts Memphis, a granting organization and lead arts funder in the Mid-South, having distributed over $100 million right here in the Memphis area since 1963. This week's arts events and experiences are curated by Sarah Squire, Chief Operating Officer at Opera Memphis. Sarah says, I'm an avid fan of opera, choral, and orchestral music, theater, visual art, and really the whole Memphis art scene. I'm always amazed by the number of art events in this vibrant cultural city of ours. One event not to miss is the final weekend of Sweeney Todd, a collaboration between Opera Memphis and Playhouse on the Square. Sarah recommends Sweeney Todd, the Demon Barber of Fleet Street at Playhouse on the Square now through July 12th, Summer Cypher, Free Jugend Class, and Open House at New Ballet Ensemble and School on Friday, July 10th, Enamel Tiles at the Meadow Museum on Saturday, July 11th, Sunset Jazz at Court Square featuring Kenny Reed on Sunday, July 12th, and Summer Exhibition at Crosstown Arts on view now through September 6th. Did you know Opera Memphis is celebrating their 70th anniversary this season? Since 1956, Opera Memphis has never stopped singing and has grown and evolved far beyond its earliest shows in a high school auditorium. From seasonal productions to masterclasses to summer intensives to deep community partnerships, Opera Memphis is committed to meeting community needs for Memphians of all ages and backgrounds. Since 2020, their free program, 30 Days of Opera, reaches tens of thousands of Memphians annually across every zip code with a touch of serendipity. 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
1: This is The Early Word, brought to you by The Daily Memphian. I'm Natalie Van Gundy. Today is Friday, June 11th, and it's the start of a very artsy weekend with live music, artist talks, and closing exhibition receptions. There's more on all of that in The Daily Memphian's to-do list. But there's also sports. The Memphis Grizzlies kick off Las Vegas Summer League play today as they take on the Chicago Bulls. And elite pole vaulters will be in Memphis tomorrow for the Ed Murphy Classic. Solon Spirits will open their new beer garden and dog park tomorrow, which is big news if you're a craft beer drinker who likes to party on a patio with a pooch. The man fatally shot by federal agents with the Memphis Safe Task Force Wednesday was 47-year-old Alfonso Ivy. He was shot at the Extended Stay America Suites in East Memphis as agents attempted to serve a warrant on drug charges. Ivy allegedly pointed a gun at agents while trying to escape. Name-calling is at the center of a legal fight between the DeSoto County District Attorney and a school board member. District Attorney Matthew Barton once called DeSoto County Schools Board member Michelle Henley a pedophile sympathizer over her support of youth pastor Lindsay Whiteside, who is accused of having a sexual relationship with a minor. Henley sued Barton, and now he's pushing to have the lawsuit dismissed, calling it a political hit piece as opposed to allegations of justiciable facts. A new manufactured home park is coming to Thomas Street in North Memphis, despite pushback from a neighbor. The Land Use Control Board approved the Memphis Jazz development yesterday. It'll add 249 homes, plus a basketball court, walking trails, and more on 62 acres. But a nearby property owner brought up flooding concerns, referencing the big 2011 flood that damaged homes in the area, including some where Memphis Jazz will be. Find more on these stories and others at dailymemphian.com.

0: 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I'm Liv Cohen.
1: I'm Robbie.
0: We've got concert calendar coming up in just a few, but before then, Robbie's dying to talk about the movie he saw.
1: Did you see a movie first?
0: No.
1: Okay.
0: It's the last week of Love Island, so that is my priority.
1: Okay, well, we can do a Love Island minute next week or something. But no, so last night we watched Married to the Mob. Do you know this movie?
0: No.
1: It's a Jonathan Demme movie. Here's a fun fact for you, Liv. Of course, Jonathan Demme did Silence of the Lambs.
0: Right.
1: Which featured Goodbye Horses, which
0: and
1: I know
0: And also features Memphis.
1: Yes, that's right. But it features Goodbye Horses, yes. Which I did go back and finally watch that documentary a few weeks ago, and I really liked it. But Married to the Mob is the first movie that Goodbye Horses
0: Wait,
1: was
0: really?
1: In. Yeah, because he did it. He used it twice. He used
0: oh,
1: it
0: that's
1: in.
0: So crazy.
1: He used it in Married to the Mob, and then later, which was unusual for a director to do that.
0: He just loved the song so much.
1: But the movie's not very good.
0: But you get to hear Goodbye Horses.
1: Yeah, I mean, I will say it's one of those movies that. I rarely say it's like the production design is really cool. Like they're in Miami for some of it and they're in New York. But it stars Matthew Modine. Do you know who he is?
0: No.
1: Okay. So he's, him as the bad guy in Stranger Things. He's like he's L's dad or whatever.
0: Oh yeah.
1: But in the 80s, he was a heartthrob.
0: Okay.
1: So this is my question for you. 'Cause I got into an argument with Rachel about it. Is a heartthrob subjective or objective, especially from the 80s? Because she's like, he's not a heartthrob. I was like,

0: objective.
1: Yes, I would agree.
0: Like it's a cultural phenomenon, right, to be a heartthrob.
1: Exactly. So anyway, maybe
0: he wasn't a heartthrob in Rachel's world, but in the world, I'm sure he was.
1: Exactly right. Because you know what? I pulled up. He was only like in there's a movie called Vision Quest. Was really the only movie from 85.
0: I've never seen any of these movies.
1: Yeah, Vision Quest is like from 85. That's where he was like a heartthrob in that. By Married to the Mob, he's almost like a nerd. But he's in Full Metal Jacket too, which is great. But anyway, the thing about Vision Quest is it's got Madonna's Crazy for You. That's where it, like, oh. So when you, in the 80s, when you saw the video, it was mostly clips from the movie. Yeah. And I was reading about it. And when they took Vision Quest and released it overseas, they renamed it Crazy for You. So anyway, Rachel, if you're listening, I'm right. She made me text our friends. We were getting all into it last night. It was fun. She wasn't her heartthrob, because you know her only heartthrob
0: was
1: is me.
0: Well, I was gonna play the Beach Boys, but now I'm gonna play Goodbye Horses.
1: Okay, good. Please do.
0: So I'll do that.
1: All right, cool.
0: Be back in a few with your weekend concert calendar. So stay tuned in.

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1: I'm Robbie.
0: Just a few more minutes before Will Randolph gets rolling with Seems Likely. Did you know that Will Randolph would not clap at the Wilco show? When what? Jeff Tweedy was asking everyone to clap and said, "You're not too cool to clap," Will Randolph did not.
1: Because you were standing behind him.
0: Yeah.
1: He is too cool to clap.
0: Apparently. Anyway, his radio show is cool. I can promise you that. But it's time for the concert calendar. You can head to concert.wyxr.org to check out all the live music in Memphis. But if we are missing anything, you can always submit an event. And a big shout out to our friends at Where's the Music Memphis for helping us make this happen.
1: Yeah, so tonight, Friday, July 10th, Josh Threlkeld with Randall Norton's out at GPAC. Hernando's Hideaway's got Gio Welch, Brian Shaw, and Cody Harrell. Barty KDC tonight has Hope Claiborne in the Memphis Mains. Haven House has La Mirren, Nexi, Chris Vale tonight. Lafayette's has got The Pinch, Cody Clark. Neshoba's got Keith Blanchard and the Neon Mooners, and the Peabody Corner Bar tonight has Julia Magnus and T. Jared Bonta.
0: Also at Lamplighter tonight is Carrie Ripple and Dinosauria and Aster and Whimsy House and Live Visual Projections and Florals something from Dreamscape Florals.
1: I like that.
0: Cool stuff.
1: What about tomorrow? What else is going on tomorrow?
0: Saturday, July 11th at High Tone is Mondanel, Phases, and Surge. Hernando's Hideaway tomorrow we'll have Jordan Allen Dean for a Tom Petty tribute. At B-side is DJ JB of Aquarium Blood and Analog Delay fame, and Hartle Road coming up from Mississippi, and then Party Gator featuring WYXR's own Jesse.
1: I want to go to that.
0: Yeah. Memphis Farmers Market that morning, we'll have Kennard Farmer. Avid Violin will be at Central Barbecue. Bardi KDC will have Shorty in the Grooves.
1: Gia Welch is at the Dame at Hotel Pontotoc tomorrow. Haven House is Lucky Break, Macy Owen, Alyssa Moses. Tomorrow at Lafayette's Basket Case and Almost Famous. Neshoba has got Chinese Dub Connection, Embassy, Wiseacre Downtown's got Rosami, Rax, Oshala, Brian Hamilton. I'm assuming that's some sort of rave night or down there at Wiseacre on tomorrow. And Moondance has Julia Magnus and Gerald Stevens. What about Sunday, Liv?
0: Sunday, July 12th at the Crosstown Arts Green Room will be Strictly Jazz. At Growlers, they will have Mineral King, Holdfest, Aiden Osias, and Jombie. Growlers will also have Cam Girl, Steel Waves, and Pan de Muerto. Hernando's Hideaway will have Hillbilly Mojo. At Lamplighter will be Spoonful, Godmilk, and Pig Detective. Mistrio will be at B-side, Banana Cream Duo. That's a newish group, okay. I think.
1: You know them?
0: KDC. No, I saw Keith post about them. I don't know. Haven House will be Dinosauria, Noah Hand, and General Labor.
1: Lafayette's has Sarah Spain. Neshoba's got Sarah Lane and Isabel and Sebastian. And then all the Midtowns has music at either 3 or 5 o'clock. Check your local Hueys. I'm going to roll through them and tell you which Hueys it is. The Chalkies at Midtown. Two Quarts Low at Downtown Hueys. Pretty Boys at Poplar. Charvie Mack at Southwind. Dwayne Cleveland Band in Collierville. Germantown's got the Ghost Town Blues Band, Jack and Noah out at Huey's Millington, Terry and the Wallbangers at Huey's Cordova.
0: Thanks.
1: Will Randolph. Oh, someone told me that they cried listening to Will Randolph's show last week. So have a great show, Will. Don't make them cry out there.
0: Okay. Have a great show, Will. Have a great weekend, everyone listening. Bye. And catch you next week. Have a great weekend. Bye.

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Per the usual, I'm your host, Will Randolph. I'm stoked to have you here early on a Friday morning. Big thanks to Robbie and Liv for starting us off right with the drop. It's always lovely to see your smiling faces when I come in. And don't worry, I would never make the listeners cry. We're currently vibing out to my song. This one's Keith Jarrett, off the album of the same name. We just heard, before this, Don't Let My Baby Ride, little O.V. Wright. And before that, The Mainline Song by Spiritualized. And here we go, A Shot in the Arm by Wilco, off the album Summer Teeth. Stick around for more. Seems Likely.

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Got a lot going on over here. All right, we're currently jamming out to a new one from Neurosis to Steel. My Skyscraper is the album. This one's Boss Tricks, Benny's song. And then before this, we heard Cactus Woman. It's Bob Bakert. It's off a Numero Comp, Cosmic American Music. And then before that, we heard Olivia Rodrigo, of course, sing with Robert Smith, What's Wrong With Me, off the recent album, You Seem Pretty Sad for a Girl in Love. I hope you're having a wonderful morning. Hope you're vibing out, getting ready for the day, for the weekend. And thanks for tuning in. I hope you can stick around for more. Seems likely.

Right, folks, we've circled back around to Keith Jarrett. This one is called Country, off the album My Song. And before this, we heard Hummingbird by Wilco, off the album A Ghost Is Born. I had the pleasure of seeing them at Grind City Amphitheater this past Tuesday. What a fantastic show. Before that, we heard Less by Olivia Rodrigo, off You Seem Pretty Sad for A Girl in Love. And before that, Me Loving You. That one's by Deerfield. Also off the Numero comp Wayfaring Strangers. Hope you've been enjoying the show. Stick around a little longer. We've got just a few songs left. Right here on Seems Likely. On my personal favorite radio station, the station raised by Sound, that's WYXR. Coming at you from Memphis, Tennessee. All right, back to Keith Jarrett. Keep that dial laser focused on 91.7 FM.

0: All right, dear listeners, we're closing out the set with I'm Coming Home Again by Spiritualized. And before this, we heard a new one from Twisted Teens, Florida Water Blues. It was such a joy to hang out with you on a Friday morning. I hope you can stick around for Air Condition with Rick Clark and incredible programming all day long, right here on WYXR 91.7 FM Memphis. 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

I love that. That is Loudon Wainwright doing A Ship Without a Sail from one of my very favorite albums of his, titled A Ship Without a Sail. That was released in 1999 on the Hannibal record label and produced by the great Joe Boyd. Before Loudon Wainwright III, we had Randy Newman doing one of my very favorite songs of his, Sail Away. The performance we heard is from his great live album, Live in London, which was recorded in 2008 during his UK tour with the BBC Concert Orchestra. It was released in 2011. I think it's a really great career overview. Before Randy Newman, we had Van Dyke Parks doing Cowboy from his excellent 1996 Warner Brothers concert album, Moonlighting, live at the Ash Grove. We opened up the show with Main Title from the movie Ragtime, which was Randy Newman's first big-budget movie scoring commission, and that was nominated for an Oscar, which was just going to pertain to a long career of many, many wins and nominations. I'm Rick Clark, and you're listening to my weekly show called Air Conditioned, which happens right here on WYXR-FM, broadcasting from Memphis, Tennessee, my hometown. This edition of Air Conditioned is going to celebrate the artistry of Randy Newman, a fabulous artist, composer, who was born in November 28th of 1943 into an extended family of film composers. He began writing songs at the age of 17, and over the years his songs have been recorded by artists like Dusty Springfield, Three Dog Night, Francois Hardy, Peter Gabriel, Nina Simone, Harry Nilsson, and many others. Beginning in the late 1960s, Newman began releasing a series of brilliant solo albums that were generally loved critically, but they just never really had any commercial success, with the exception of the 1977 hit Short People and later the 1983 hit I Love L.A. Before his solo career, by the way, Newman's earliest scoring work was for television. He worked on shows like Lost in Space, Peyton Place, and Voyage to the Bottom of the Sea, among others. It really wasn't until the 1980s that Newman started diving into film scoring. During that time, he did movies like Awakenings, Ragtime, The Natural, but it really wasn't until the 90s when he began scoring music and writing songs for Pixar's huge films like Toy Story, Monsters, Inc., A Bug's Life, Cars, James and the Giant Peach, that Randy Newman's career really took off and his music was ubiquitous. Anyway, this next song we're going to hear is from Randy Newman's 2017 album titled Dark Matter. I discovered this album in 2020 when I was in the midst of my first of three serious dives into COVID, and I listened to this while I was practically tripping my brains off from stratospheric fever, and all I could say is it was one of the things that got me through some rough stretches, particularly this song called She Chose Me. Every time my sweet Mary walked through that bedroom door to check on me, all I could think about was how lucky I was to have her in my life. And hearing this song really just brought me to tears a few times. Anyway, She Chose Me.

You'd be surprised, between the bed and the booze and the shoes. They suffer least who suffer what they choose.

Joni Mitchell, doing her playful take on the Wardell Gray Annie Ross song, Twisted, which appeared on her 1974 album, Court and Spark. That album also had two big hits, Free Man in Paris and Help Me. Before Joni Mitchell, we had Randy Newman doing You Can Leave Your Hat On from his classic 1972 reprise album, Sail Away. That song would later become a hit for Joe Cocker. Before Randy Newman, we had Maria Muldaur, Don't You Make Me High, Don't You Feel My Leg. That's from her self-titled Warner Brothers album, Maria Muldaur, which came out in August of 1973 and was produced by Joe Boyd. The album also had a huge hit called Midnight at the Oasis. Before Maria Muldaur, we had David Ackles doing American Gothic from his 1972 album titled American Gothic, which received an enormous amount of critical praise, but hardly made a dent on the music charts. Over the course of his career, he released five really strong albums. Randy Newman opened up the set with She Chose Me from Dark Matter. I think it stands as some of his best songwriting and is as powerfully affecting to me personally as his song Marie, which was off of an album called Good Old Boys. I'm Rick Clark, and you're listening to my weekly show called Air Conditioned, which happens right here on WYXR FM, Memphis, Tennessee, every Friday morning at 9 a.m. Central Time. Coming up next in our Randy Newman-themed edition of Air Conditioned, we got Randy Newman doing Mama Told Me Not to Come. If that song rings some bells for you, well, Three Dog Night had a huge hit with it.

Big Hat, No Cattle. Randy Newman from his 1999 album, Bad Love, which was produced by Mitchell Froom and Chad Blake. Before Randy Newman, we had Lyle Lovett doing God Will from his self-titled 1986 debut album, which was produced by the great Tony Brown. John Prine was before Lyle Lovett doing The Frying Pan from his 1972 sophomore album, Diamonds in the Rough. Sort of a nice little gem there. You don't hear that often. And we opened up the set with Randy Newman doing Mama Told Me Not to Come from 12 Songs. Really great record. I'm Rick Clark, and you're listening to my weekly show called Air Conditioned, which happens every Friday morning at 9 a.m. Central Time right here on WYXR-FM, broadcasting from my hometown of Memphis, Tennessee. All right. Coming up next, one of my favorite Little Feat songs. This one, a version of a great Alan Toussaint song, On Your Way Down.

That's Randy Newman. Mr. President, have pity on the working man. That's from his 1974 Reprise Records album, Good Old Boys, which, like Sail Away, is just a masterpiece collection of songs. I love every song on it. There's something about Jim Keltner's understated drumming on that track which just nails me. I've always loved his drumming, but he can say more laying down just two hits on a snare drum than most drummers showing off their chops. He's just amazing. The song Sentiment is a good one for these times, really any time. Before Mr. President, Have Pity on the Working Man, we also had another Randy Newman song, Political Science, from the 2011 album Live in London. And that song originally appeared on his 1972 album, Sail Away. Ry Cooder preceded Randy Newman with Let's Work Together from the Ry Cooder anthology, The UFO Has Landed, which was released in 2008. And we opened up the set with Little Feat doing their version of the great Alan Toussaint song, On Your Way Down, which appeared on their third album, Dixie Chicken, and that came out in 1973. I hope you've enjoyed this Randy Newman-themed edition of Air Conditioned. I had a lot of fun throwing this critter together. And for this last hour, you've been listening to me, Rick Clark, doing my weekly show called Air Conditioned, which happens right here every Friday morning at 9 a.m. Central Time on WYXR-FM, broadcasting from the Crosstown Concourse in Memphis, Tennessee. Hope you guys are having a good day. I'm feeling pretty good myself. I love sharing music with you and look forward to getting together with you. Same time, same place next week for more Air Conditioned. Bye now.

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0: Good morning, Memphis. 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This isn't Tanya. Just filling in. She's feeling a little under the weather, but we're going to interrupt a little bit of this music for something important and fun happening this coming weekend. And I have with me Miss Deborah Sweeney. How you doing, Deborah?
1: Hi, how are you?
0: Doing great. Doing wonderful. And we have a really cool event coming up this Sunday.
1: Yes, Sunset Jazz at Court Square. The third concert.
0: And we have a special guest also here in the studio who is going to be performing over at
1: Sunset Jazz. Kenny Reed.
0: Yeah.
2: Thank you for having me, y'all. I don't know, just really excited to be playing the music and, you know, play this great concert.
0: Yeah, so Sunset Jazz, we've been doing this for a while, and you've been doing it also for quite some time. And,
1: yeah.
0: And also, it's and part of it is like a tribute to Malvin Massey and everything like that. And
1: just Memphis jazz all together. You know, of course, Malvin Massey was an awesome pioneer. The late, great Malvin Massey.
0: Right.
1: With the radio station WUMR, which I'm sure you're familiar with station. Yeah. But yeah, this is the 7th year of Sunset Jazz. It would have been 9, but we were off 2 years due to COVID. And we have a great lineup, and it's a free concert series. It's May through October, second Sundays. And I'm just so glad to present our Memphis jazz artists, because we want everybody to know that Memphis has a deep, rich history, and we have legendary people that's done so much for the jazz world, you know.
0: Yeah, the world of jazz, really.
1: Yeah. So yeah. We want to keep that going. And so Kenny Reed here, he's a
0: perfect... Speaking of Memphis.
1: Memphis.
2: Born and raised.
1: Yes. Yeah. So that's a beautiful thing. But we do want everybody to come out, and it's free. Free. And it's 6 to 8. The first four concerts are 6 to 8. It gets a little bit darker earlier. So the last two concerts in September and October, they're 5 to 7.
0: Yeah.
1: And then we have door prizes, food truck. There's some limited seating. You could bring your lawn chair or your blanket, you know, your birthday party.
0: Yeah, have a good old time.
1: Yeah. So, you know, Kenny, tell us about what you got going on for Sunday.
2: Yeah.
1: And tell us a little bit about you and your background.
2: So, first and foremost, I'm a Memphis jazz musician, of course, I'm a composer and arranger, and I also play, you know, saxophone along with different other woodwind instruments. But on Sunday, it's going to be a really cool concert because I'm really glad to say that we have a singer joining us, you know. And, you know, sometimes, like, you know, doing your jazz concerts and gigs, we have a lot of instrumentation, like instrumental type of music. But I think having a singer is really, you know, going to help, like, connect people who might not be as familiar.
0: Yeah,
2: with
0: and it's also just like another addition to, like, with composing.
2: Yeah.
0: Like, it's just another voice, and
2: it
0: always ties everything together too. It's really cool.
2: I love to think of it as a just an instrument, you know, because you can.
0: Yeah.
2: It's really flexible, and I think jazz music kind of really shows off like how flexible, like, you know, vocal ability can be in like different contexts. So you know, Gabby Kane is going to be singing with us. You know, of course, I'm going to be playing alto. My friend Terry. It's going to be playing trumpet, Logan Clark on bass, Aiden Mills on guitar, Elias Ibrahim on piano, and Curtis Gray on drums. So it's like all really like a stacked up lineup of like younger cats, like who are...
0: Yeah, that's
2: like,
0: really cool.
2: You know, like who've came through the tradition in a city of Memphis, and most of them are born and raised just like I am. I've been playing with them since middle school, high school, you know, so we're like... This is kind of like us kind of really coming into and trying to like give into the city that's really raised us to be the musicians that we are right now.
1: Yeah, most of you have come through the Memphis Jazz Workshop, right?
2: Yeah.
1: All of you guys are just most of you.
2: Most of us. So me, Terry, Aiden, Curtis, and Gabby have all, and Elias. So the only one who hasn't was Logan, and he's the only one who isn't from Memphis, but he... It's a study at the University of Memphis. So he's
0: right.
2: You know,
0: and you studied at the University of Memphis as well under Dr. Jack Cooper, right?
2: Yeah, Dr. Jack Cooper, Professor Sam Shoup, and Dr. Michael Schultz, you know, all like in different ways studied, you know, saxophone and jazz composition. But I also studied for a year classical composition with Dr. Entz at the University of Memphis, just to try to be very... I like when I try to write and compose, I try to merge in different, you know, genres, and I don't like to think of jazz composition or classical, but I just try to like to be well-rounded composer.
0: And you know, like, that's what jazz is all about. It's just a lot of like a blending of different cultures and different things together.
2: Yeah.
0: And creating this like really unique sound.
2: Yeah.
0: And what you're doing is really cool, and bringing a lot of like younger people a better awareness of what jazz is all about.
2: Yeah, yeah. Mm-hmm.
0: So it's really cool that you have them on for Sunset Jazz this weekend.
1: Absolutely. Got a great lineup. Had a great lineup. Always have a great lineup.
0: Yeah.
1: You know, which is a beautiful thing. You know, show folks the different types of jazz. You know, it's not just all straight ahead, or all smooth. It's just a combination, vocal jazz or whatever. So it's very nice for people to just come out and experience the different jazz types, jazz forms.
0: That's right.
1: Yeah.
0: Yeah. So it'll be this Sunday.
1: Yes.
0: Right. July 12th. Mm-hmm. Over at
1: Court Square Park, 62 North Main at Court Square. There's a gazebo out there. Some people say, well, I've never heard of Court Square Park. Well, if you've gone down Main Street, 2nd Street, or you'll usually see it sitting in the park, right? The gazebo, beautiful gazebo where the stage is. And it's just a nice atmosphere, adult atmosphere, mature atmosphere. And it's just really going to be super nice.
0: Yeah, that's going to be fun.
2: Yeah, it's free, y'all.
1: That's
2: come on, it's
1: main
2: free.
1: Thing, yeah. Right? Right.
0: It's my favorite four-letter word.
2: Yeah,
1: right.
2: Capital F.
1: Yeah, on, you know, and I'm so glad to be able to put on such an event. And I, being a jazz artist myself and my love of jazz, and speaking of, which I am releasing a new album, October the 16th,
0: Taught
1: My Heart to Sing, produced by the legendary Donald Brown.
0: Oh, wow.
1: Yeah, so I'm looking forward to that. And we'll have some more information on that later on. But right now, we're going to focus on Sunset Jazz.
2: Yeah, Sunset.
1: And Kitty performing on Sunday. And we have door prizes, some fun door prizes, and food trucks. We have about 4 food trucks coming. And like I said, it's just a nice atmosphere on a Sunday. And in fact, if it by any chance rains, we tried to post on Facebook, Sunset Jazz at Court Square Facebook page, if some kind of cancellation or something.
0: Right.
1: But we usually will reschedule just in case we get rained out. And, you know, Memphis weather.
0: Yeah.
1: You can look at it that morning, which I just recently experienced that on the 4th. It was the forecast. It was going to be pouring down, raining all the evening. And then later on, a few hours later, all cleared up, is not on forecast, you know.
0: Yeah,
1: so
0: summer rain,
1: kind of crazy, right?
0: Summer rains, you can never predict them,
1: right?
0: But yeah, and just again, like, what for people to know, like, what's happening and when, you know, get all their information, where would they go?
1: Sure. Okay, you check out Sunset Jazz at Court Square Facebook page, or the website sunsetjazzmemphis.com. And we've had 2 concerts already, which we've had the Bill Hurd Jazz Ensemble, which was our first artist in May. And then we had Susan Marshall in June. So we have Kenny coming up Sunday. August the 8th will be Alex Nolan Ensemble. And D-Monet will be September 13th. And October 11th, Gary Toppin and Symmetry. Now, that's going to be a slight change for that last concert. Because we got some things going on that we're not ready to announce yet, but there's some going on that's going to cause a little adjustment. But Gary Topper still will headline that, and but we'll talk more about that later. I don't want to get way out ahead, but we'll talk about that later.
0: Yeah, but in the meantime, they can go to sunsetjazz.com to find more information.
1: Well, sunsetjazzmemphis.com.
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0: All right. Mm-hmm. Well, thank you, Deborah, and thank you, Kenny, for coming in. Thank you for swinging by. And as someone who loves jazz, I love that we're, you know, doing this thing here in Memphis.
1: Yeah.
0: So
1: yeah. I want to thank WYXR, who's my radio sponsor. Thank you all so much. We appreciate you so much.
0: All right. Well, we'll get back into the music. Don't go anywhere. 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

0: 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Gotta love it.
1: This is the Daily Memphian Midday News Brief. The street where IKEA's recently closed Memphis store was located could change back to its original name. Noah McLean says the current street name, IKEA Way, could change back to Market Plaza Drive.
2: In a June 30th letter, the company asked the Memphis-Shelby County Land Use Control Board to change the road's name back to its, quote, historical designation. According to the letter, the IKEA branding may confuse visitors, tenants, and emergency services. But the name's been around for more than 10 years, and businesses in the area are used to using it as a landmark for helping customers find them. The Land Use Control Board will review the application and request any additional documents, and will then approve or deny the application. If approved, a building permit is created that approves new signs to be made and installed. For the Daily Memphian, I'm Noah McLean.
1: Mississippians will be the first in the Mid-South to participate in a sales tax holiday this year, with Arkansas and Tennessee following later. During tax-free weekends, participating states temporarily waive state sales tax on certain purchases to encourage spending and reduce back-to-school costs. 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Sales tax will be waived on eligible clothing, footwear, or school supplies if the sales price of a single item is less than $100. Tennessee sales tax holiday will be from July 31st to August 2nd. 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Electronic devices commonly used by students are also included. 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

0: WYXR 91.7 FM, the station with the city soul raised by sound. Happy Friday. I see the sun coming out. That's you, baby. You did that right there. Because you was feeling good. You was believing. You was chilling with Bizzle Blue Bland, WYXR, Nervous Wreck Radio. I don't want to make you nervous. I won't sneak up behind you when they hit a shoe. You already know who. Talk to him, talk to him. We got some special guests up in the studio today. Talk to him, let him know what's going on. Hold on, let me make sure I get you right. You hold on, I got you. Hold on, wait. Boom.
1: What up, Memphis? It's your girl, Kiana, the hip-shaking mama. I'm in the room.
0: Ooh, wee-wee. You done come from a long, long way.
1: Baby, we've been up and down the highway, the bayou, the up and down the river. You heard me? The river will take you right, though.
0: Absolutely.
1: Listen,
0: absolutely.
1: I came up here from Louisiana.
0: Yeah.
1: Hit up St. Louis yesterday, Nashville the day before. But, baby, Memphis has nestled me in its bosom all week.
0: Come on now. We got some highlights to run through. We got some music to play. We got some stories to tell. We got some dreams to dream.
1: Okay.
0: But we got to get in the mix first. We gotta welcome our own up in here.
1: Go on, pull
0: them
1: through, JB. Go pull them through.
0: Pull up.
1: We about to have a Kiki today.
2: What makes you a nervous wreck?
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0: 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What makes you a nervous wreck?
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7: 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Happy Friday. Keanu Linnell in the building. What's going down?
0: Today, I'm feeling good.
7: Wee-wee. Friday afternoon in Memphis, Tennessee. No better place to be. We got one of the most amazing vocalists in the country right now chilling with us on Nervous Red Radio. Bless the people. Let them know who you are, what you about.
0: Say la la la la la la la la la. I'm about La La Land. You hear me? My name is Kiana, the hip shaking mama. I'm here for the ladies, the lovers, and the lady lovers. Listen, who don't like the ladies?
7: No comment. Everybody.
0: Who don't? Who body? How many bodies?
7: Everybody.
0: Everybody love the ladies. Yeah. That's what I'm here for.
7: Infinite and inconclusive.
0: Infinite love for the ladies. Okay, it's always ladies' night when you hear me. I'm always welcome in La La Land. What does that mean? The ladies are loved. Okay.
7: Absolutely.
0: Everybody. Everything that is done is in love in La La Land.
7: So ladies love.
0: Ladies love.
7: Lick your lips. Cool J.
0: The hip shaking mama. That's what
7: there
0: I am.
7: You
0: when you see me, it's a good time. Okay, when I walk in the room, it's plain to see. We about to have a good time.
7: Absolutely. So you've been in Memphis, kicking it this week. You're no stranger to the city, but you really got to plant your feet down and see the sights and let the city feel you.
0: Yes.
7: Tell me a bit about your itinerary this week. What's been going
0: down? So I've been a resident at Crosstown through their program as an artist in resident, and I have been able to sit in this beautiful nestle of Memphis and see all of the culture, all the people, all the nightlife. There's been such a welcome, and I went to Love, I went to Flyaway, the brewery. I've seen so many soulful singers, musicians, the culture, Memphis, like I have never felt it the way I felt it this week, for sure. I've been in and out of the city over the past 5 years. I even recorded an album here. We're going to talk about that.
7: Yeah, for sure.
0: But I haven't really been able to just like nestle myself into the people and the culture here. So it was amazing. It's been a warm breath of fresh air, like literally. And the weather has been great. Like it hasn't been that hot. You know, I'm from way down south, so it'd be hot.
7: Well, talk to them. Let them know what you, because you've traveled around, you've lived some places. Tell them a bit about your story.
0: Right. So I'm born in Tyler, Texas. I'm a Tyler Rose for sure. But I spent the last 20 years in the bayous of South Louisiana between New Orleans and Baton Rouge. So that's where I kind of honed my sound and cultivated this jazzical soul funk that I spread around the world now.
7: Okay. Break that down from a jazzical soul
0: jazzical soul funk. Right. So I'm a classically trained vocalist. You know, those of us that are coming up these days, we talk in the industry a lot about how things have changed. And the only change is we've got places where we can cultivate our craft and grow a little bit differently in this business than ever before. So I'm a classically trained vocalist who also sings jazz, writes songs that feel like Americana blues, but it's a high level of artistry that you're going to feel in that music, you know.
7: Yeah.
0: Taken from all the greats that you've heard before, Nancy Wilson, Irma Thomas, you know, James Brown, all the amazing artists that you know, but then add in this extra level of artistry on top of it.
7: That's awesome. That's awesome. Yeah. Tell them about the record that you did here in Memphis, because we're going to play some tracks off of it here in a bit.
0: So in Memphis, I was able to dig into, this was right after the pandemic, and this album is called Black Magic. And it is my baby. It's my love letter to myself, really honing into, you know, after the pandemic happened as an artist, I'm back independent and really just locking into my voice is what I need. I'm the magic. None of this would be happening if I wasn't Tweedly D'ing on this track. You heard me?
7: Right, absolutely.
0: So leaning into my stories and telling my stories and writing songs that encourage me and the people that look and feel like me and the people who have the experiences that I may have been through in my life. You know, the tracks are, I specifically wanted them to be uplifting. They're happy love songs. They're encouraging. Wake up. I have everything I need. I'm again, La La Land. I'm in love. I'm being loved the proper way. None of these sad songs where I'm crying and no. We are speaking over ourselves in a positive light every day. When you run this track, baby, it's happy feelings in the air.
7: Talk to him. Because see, I see Cammy back there behind you testifying.
0: Okay, Cammy, you pull it up. Listen, but it's only available on vinyl. So it's bringing the listener into an immersive experience where you're not just going to run this track on your ear pods and your ear. You're going to feel this bass in the room. Right, you know, right, you're going to feel that hi-hat, that rim shot across the room, because it's an audio file that is meant to hit you sonically in your body. You know, it's not available to stream and just be discarded when it's done. Right. You got to flip that thing over and see what the other side hits you with.
7: Flip
0: you
7: that thing over now. And you did some of it at Royal?
0: Oh, yes. So I recorded at Royal Studios with Boo Mitchell. Mm. Oh, my gosh. I brought my band. I brought half of my band up, and we were the rhythm section. And then we got a cat from Memphis also, Michael Tolson. Mm-hmm. Amazing guitarist. But Boo is that sauce. And Royal Studios is just this, you know, some places you walk in and they just, you just feel the air. Yeah. You know, it's just like a heavy spirit. And to be in the room where Al Green, Tina Turner, all these historic figures have laid their songs and we've seen and heard this music. And so to be in those same rooms and feel that around you, and then to have the musicians and Boo be in that presence of what you're doing is definitely valuable and needs to be heard. Mm-hmm. You know, that energy is magical. You don't get that everywhere, especially as an artist. You know, it's not easy to book a studio, bring your songs, bring the band, do all these things, and then you have to create the art that's gonna last outside of this business moment. You know, like, it's 2026. We're not in bands like they used to be, where everybody's in a family or they go to church together, right, or we're friends and we just get together. This is a business transaction sometimes. I've sure. brought all these people, we're at work, but then we have to make something artistic that feels alive and is gonna carry those stories that I've been crying over and trying to get out to the world. That has to come through in like 5 days, and it was just a magical experience. We went to the museum, the Civil Rights Museum, and that impacted my writing over the next few days. Like, I have a beautiful track called American Dream that talks about, you know, what it feels like to be an American and dream that the America that we live in can be what we were sold on when we got here. Awesome. Yeah. If that makes sense. I'm not trying to get heavy on y'all, but you know,
7: that's all right.
0: It's all the stories again, but they're happy stories. Like I said, they're the stories that are going to give us hope for the things that we may not see, but the things that we dream about: love, happiness, peace, you know. And that's what music does. It keeps us hopeful for the things that we may not see every day in life, but it makes those imaginary things become alive for those 4 minutes, you know. Yeah. Inspiring.
7: No doubt. We can get to a little bit more music. This track right here in the background was engineered and co-produced by a friend of ours, a mutual friend of ours. This is John Horniak.
0: Okay.
7: Yeah.
0: Memphis Chapter Recording Academy.
7: We'll get into more music. We're going to get into Kiana's record coming up soon. WYXR 91.7 FM, the station with the city soul, Raised by Sound, right here in Memphis. Yeah. Oh, let them know where they can find more about you while we're taking this little break.
0: Listen, everywhere is Kiana Linnell, and that's Kiana with the Q. That's the Q sound. And so when you hear Marian McKeever,
7: uh-huh,
0: that sound is the Q sound, okay?
7: Uh-oh.
0: That's the Q, okay? So it's KianaLinnell.com, KianaLinnell. That's everywhere, Kiana Linnell.
7: That part.

listen, I don't, you gotta spread your feet and work it to the right, left, right, left. Listen, now see, that's right there. That's basic hip shaking, mama. That's somebody. Now listen, wait a minute. It's Sunday, I forgot. We gotta have a moment. I'm here to spread a message. None of you would be here

0: Uh-oh, the hip-shaking mama up in here.
1: Today.
0: We had to shake the streets real quick with that one.
1: I know y'all at home saying yeah.
0: Uh-oh, they saying yeah twice, two times. Yeah.
1: Yeah, yeah. Two times, double it up.
0: What's my girl that, was it that saying that emotional roller coaster? Yeah, yeah, yeah, yeah, yeah.
1: I can't think of it.
0: You don't know that one?
1: Uh-uh.
0: Okay, that's all good. We're talking today about Keanu Lynette.
1: Baby.
0: Tell them about that song we just heard.
1: So that's I'm a Hip-Shaking Mama. All right, and that is my new theme song. So there's an old song, I'm a Hip-Shaking Mama, that was made famous in New Orleans. And again, my whole premise of this album was recreating, making new stories that I could be proud to sing on stage. You know, I don't want to sing about taking nobody, man. I don't want to sing about being sad.
0: But you can.
1: But I can.
0: Now, right now, if you wanted to, you possess the power.
1: But that's not what I'm trying to talk about.
0: Understood. We uplifted.
1: Why? It's not trying.
0: It's Freedom Friday.
1: He said, but if you can. But I'm not, JV. I didn't see. Don't do that. We was trying to be nice. What makes you nervous?
0: There you go.
1: What makes you?
0: Yeah.
1: When you see a hip shaking mama.
2: What makes you nervous, right? What makes you
1: when a hip shaking mama
2: right?
1: walks in the room, people uh-oh. Get a little bit
0: shaky,
1: nervous.
0: Yeah,
1: and
0: understood.
1: I want to make you understand. I'm not here for nobody. I'm not here to do nothing but have a good time. Baby.
0: All the
1: I
0: women in Memphis, you can count on
1: you
0: that.
1: Can relax.
0: Absolutely, Hurricane Kiana ain't gonna sweep
1: Quinnell
0: them away.
1: Is not trying to take. No, I'm not. I'm just trying to make sure everybody has a good time, right?
0: Because
1: you know we all know that party starter. You know, and that's the thing about a hip shaking mama. A hip shaking mama is that lady when you at the club and you see that lady come in. You know the dance floor about to get lit. You've been waiting on that person that's not afraid to come to the dance floor. You as a DJ, you know who, when you see your clique come in, they about to start the party.
0: Oh, yeah.
1: You already know who the hip-shaking mamas are. Uh-huh. They came with
0: shout
1: their
0: shout out Miss Cookie now.
1: Call them out. You know who they are.
0: Uh-huh.
1: When they come in, they looking good. They smelling good. They already know they about to buy some drinks and some food, and we about to cut up and have a good time. We got a sitter tonight.
0: Right.
1: It's Friday, and we came to have a good time.
0: Them hip-shaking before they hit the door here. Boom, listen, boom, boom.
1: As we get out the car, bop, bop.
0: What's
1: bop.
0: That? Is Godzilla on his way? Is the Jumanji being
1: God.
0: Played?
1: It is nothing but God. God has go. Blessed our room. Because listen, the hip-shaking mamas mm-hmm. have come through. Everybody is waiting on it. Thank God. I got eyes that can see.
0: Yeah.
1: Amen.
0: And you can feel the vibrations either way.
1: See, I didn't come here for you. You got jokes. I'm being for real.
0: We're going to play one of these Royal Studios tracks. So, let's talk why you included some live, some studio. Tell me a bit about that thought process.
1: Yeah, so the, you know, albums are an experience, you know, and this vinyl record, like I said, it's not available on streaming. This is an album, and it's meant to be experienced in totality. So I take you on a journey of what you're going to feel at my show. Like, I'm a jazz artist. In the fact that I'm live, you know, when you come to my show, there's not stems, there's no click track, there's no none of that. This is real musicians playing real artistry, and you're going to feel a different thing today than you might have felt yesterday. In St. Louis, the show might have been different than it is in Memphis, you know, because that's jazz. It's not, that's what makes my jazz jazz. It's in the moment, it's present. And so the album having these live moments, like as an artist, sometimes the best version is what I do live. You know, I've got these remixes that I do, and I get the crowd really involved. So you can't feel that from a project if it doesn't have any live tracks on it. And, you know, not everybody can record live.
0: What'd you say?
1: Some of us, when the mic is on, all five octaves can be heard. So, mm-hmm. you know, whenever you hit that button and if it comes out good, it's my job to share that with the world. And that's what I think, you know, coming back to the vinyl, coming back to the press, this is old school. And what a place but Memphis to learn that. You know, I've learned so much about Stax, about all the recordings and the businesses that were built here. You know, the last 5 years, 6 years since the pandemic, I think most artists can say they've taken a different approach business-wise to their work, you know. And if we want our work to last past when we're alive, past to feed our grandchildren, great-grandchildren, it's not happening on a streaming number. Yeah. So yeah. I had to do some research about how these record companies were recording and licensing and owning. You know, James Brown is the number one. I've studied some James Brown. You heard me?
0: Mm-hmm.
1: I need money, big money.
0: You heard me. Yeah,
1: I want money, 1 million, 2 billion. It's not a joke. Like, mm-hmm. I'm talking it And I'm learning the business of how to own my music and believe in my music and believe in the artistry and the craft that I have that's leaving a mark on the world. So this record is going to be here. It's in the listening labs. It's across the country right now.
0: Yeah, because you've been moving. You've been pushing.
1: Baby, I'm on a record promo tour. So when you say indie and independent artist, I own a record label. I've had a record label since 2009. I put out CDs, you know, put out singles. Then I was signed with a major label. But I'm back on this indie trip. And so to own this piece of art that people see as a piece of art. It's not a track that just was released on Friday and then it's you're never going to listen to it again. No, this is something, the cover album, the album artwork is magical. You know, like I curated this photo shoot. Again, it's black magic. I wanted to bring people back to, like, I wear my hair natural. There's certain things about me. I don't wear a ton of makeup. I mean, I wear some makeup. You know, I do some things to make myself feel like a pretty lady, but I'm definitely here permeating black magic in every sense of the word, like every sense. So when you see it coming, you hear it coming. It's authentic. You heard me?
0: Well, let them know one more time where they can go and check out more about you.
1: You can hear everything, learn everything about Kiana, the hip shaking mama, at KianaLinnell.com and at any app service you use. It's all Kiana Linnell. Instagram, Facebook, Twitter. Follow me on YouTube. I have a cooking show. All the things. Like I'm a hoot.
0: Uh-oh. I ain't know about this cooking show.
1: I'm a hoot. Oh yeah. So it's another side of me. So I've lost over 100 pounds, mm-hmm. right? And I believe it all starts in the kitchen, right?
0: Blessing,
1: there are other things. It's a blessing. There are other things you can do, but it all comes back to the kitchen. You can lose weight all different kinds of ways, but if you don't change the way that you eat, it's not going to stick, right? So over the journey, my 10, 15 years, I've got a cooking show with like 6 recipes that prioritize protein, right? From the hip shaking mama perspective. And it helps you just pull in some new recipes that'll still taste good, but help you trim down what you're doing at your house.
0: Yeah. Lose everything but them hips.
1: Listen, the hips ain't gonna go. You can do everything. When you black magic.
0: Come on. Now.
1: Listen, the hips ain't gonna go nowhere. But you want to keep the waist and them arms together. You got to be all together. Yeah. You know.
0: Well, one of my favorite cooking shows, Boo's late mother and his aunt had a show called Quick Dishes for You.
1: Quick Dishes for You.
0: For you. What's my favorite word? Quick Dishes for You. The rhyme. Yeah, finish the rhyme. Yeah, I can't say it on the radio.
1: Oh, right.
0: There you go.
1: Oh, that's my that's my favorite song.
0: Yeah, Quick Dishes for You.
1: Oh, got you.
0: Yeah,
1: okay.
0: Yeah. But that was one of my favorite cooking shows online.
1: That's beautiful.
0: I'm going to have to see if you got some of the same
1: spirit. No, I'm
0: cooking
1: with Kiana.
0: Okay, then.
1: Mama.
0: All right. Yeah. Well, getting some home cooking. His Tweedle D is produced by Boo at Tweedle D.
1: Yeah, Tweedle D. So this was recorded live also. This was my 2021 Tiny Desk submission.
0: Uh-huh.
1: Right. So this album is a conglomerate.
0: But this one is on that I'm about to play, but Boo produced it.
1: No.
0: Oh, well, I need to play one that Boo produced.
1: All right,
0: now.
1: I'm sorry.
0: I read it wrong. Hold on, let me get back. You talk about the Kiana dish.
1: Yeah. So Cooking with Kiana, he said, keep cooking. No, that's not a Boo. That's my Tiny Desk submission. Boo produced American Dream, also Black Magic, the title track. Also Handyman. That's the song.
0: Handyman.
1: See, anybody that knows the record, that number 3 track on side A is always that's the one. When we played this one, and again, this is my happy love song. So when I wrote this, I was like, you know, going through a breakup or whatever, you know, trying to figure out where is the love? Okay, where is the love?
0: Yeah.
1: I've been looking for. So I Sierra had that thing about writing the poem, all the things. So I wrote this song talking about the good love that you know, we like, even the songs back in the day used to talk about, there's writing current songs that talk about happy love. Yeah.
0: Handyman,
1: baby.
0: Royal
1: check
0: studio.
1: In, ladies, check in. Well, who's the handyman in your life?
0: Uh-oh.
1: Think about him. Send it to him.
0: WC Handy.

0: It's a different type of environment down there, bro. The music.
1: Yeah.
0: Oh, they got so much crazy music, man. You go down there, man, you hot, man.
1: Yeah.
0: Them junks gonna straight up there and eat that music up, man.
1: Damn, that's what's up,
0: bro, man. I'm telling you now.

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0: everything.
1: I'm so glad we did that because that was cathartic.
2: Well, hi there. This is Carla Thomas. And if you didn't know it, you're listening to WYXR 91.7 in Memphis. You're raised by sound.
3: Yeah.
4: Amen.
3: We had to talk to him. Okay. WYX, you know, down here we say Aura. WYXR.
4: They say that down the river too. Aura and oil. Earl.
3: Earl.
4: And orange. Yes.
3: Orange. What rhymes with orange? Dohenge.
4: Nah, I never. What?
3: Okay. Dohenge.
4: Orange. Dohenge.
3: Okay. It's hard to rhyme with orange.
4: It is.
3: Well, tell us about the track we just heard.
4: Okay, so that track is entitled I Have Everything I Need. That was actually sponsored by the Jazz and Heritage Foundation in New Orleans. Again, this project comes post-pandemic. So as an artist, you can only imagine, you know, I before the pandemic traveled Australia, around the world, touring as a live performer, you know, in jazz, singing songs older than me. And so post-pandemic, you get home and now you can't sing in it. You can't perform. Like, your whole way of making a livelihood has been changed. So I got a grant from the Jazz and Heritage Foundation, and I partnered with a DJ out of Baton Rouge who had also done some work overseas in Germany. She's a star, like a rapper, DJ star. Cindy Wonderful. Shout out to Cindy Wonderful. And some friends from college I got with Kyrie, Dr. Kyrie Wilson. He's a doctor of voice, teaches classical voice around the world. And a friend of mine, Brandis Rawls, BMO Raw. And we got together and we made this track, and Cindy mixed it. And I have a song that I wrote entitled I Have Everything I Need. It's on my previous record called Pillow Talk. And it's a voice and piano album that I did post-pandemic as well, just getting back to my voice and writing. And so we took that song and remixed it to this house version, which is like the everyday wake up mantra when I'm getting dressed. When you're stressed and doubting where your blessings come from, you have to remind yourself.
3: Yeah, affirm.
4: That you affirm. You have to affirm. You have to speak over yourself sometimes.
3: That's what Cammy does for me. Affirm.
4: Right. You have to affirm the ideas, because sometimes we just have a little doubt. And music helps us drive that doubt right out. So this song is a beautiful reminder that you have everything you need. Just like the birds wake up in the morning, they don't stress for how they're going to eat or if a worm is going to. They know.
3: If they do, we don't provide.
4: We don't know about the stress. They sing a little song, get up and do their thing. So this is the song you put on. I have everything I need. It's like, and it's also like an imam. Like, I went and spent some time in Israel right after the pandemic as well. And so hearing the prayers and the you can kind of hear when I start the song, it's kind of like an imamish type of sound. So we recorded it in a church, which is really cool as well. It's so many things on this record, but I just tied all of the experiences that I've had over the course of my life. You know, I'm really blessed to have traveled and been influenced by so many types of music. And so to be able to put it into a project and share it with people across the world is pretty magical.
3: It put me in the mind of what's my baby girl name? Ima Sumac. You know her
4: okay,
3: music?
4: Okay, I'm not really familiar. Ima.
3: Okay, Ima Sumac. Yeah. It's you'll like it. You'll
4: okay,
3: like it.
4: Yeah.
3: But, and also put me right back at the hood rave we do in here.
4: Right.
3: The hood rave, yeah.
4: Right.
3: I had to see some video of how we had it jumping up in there.
4: I love
3: to bring
4: a good
3: you
4: rave.
3: Back for that.
4: Yes. And so that's the thing too. Like, I'm a voice, you know, and I really love house music. I love the old songs. CC Penison, how they were just singing and dancing, you know. People don't dance anymore at clubs like they used to. I've traveled the world with people just looking at me sing, and I don't want to do that for the rest of my life. Like, I don't like people just getting dressed and looking at me waiting to hear me make a mistake or do something, you know. And in jazz, it feels like somebody's waiting on you to not hit that note. Classical music, they're waiting on you to not miss that rest or to do it, you know, because it's really hard. But also, you want people to come and have a good time and dance and have an experience that they remember, both mentally and physically. You know, when you dance and you can express yourself through a bodily motion, it's a whole different experience. So this type of music is important for me to create and to have a place to perform it. So performing with DJs and performing live where people are dancing and having a good time in a different way through music is a part of my artistic expression. So it's really great to be able to put it on this album and have people receive it this way.
3: Well, you had the people feeling something. It was outside the window smooching and stuff. I didn't know what was going on.
4: they were affirmed that they have everything they need, you know.
3: Yeah.
4: The and that's what I love about house music too. You know, DJ, I learned so much about how DJs mix and curate the sound because they want a long intro. Like the working with Cindy, she had to teach me how DJs really listen to the intro and the outro and the way that she changed the beats to have those different sections of the song. It's almost like classical music with, like, you know, the rondo form. You got an A section and a B section because the DJ wants to take the crowd on a journey, and they have to get warmed up to the beat. And then those little sounds that they hear, like, it's just amazing. People who really love music, they hear the craziest little things in your song, you know, and it's just a magical thing to watch and experience.
3: Well, we're going to have to get up out of here in a moment. We appreciate you coming by. Listen, Kiana
4: Linnell, I'm so grateful. I'm so grateful.
3: You said you're going to drive that doubt out. So you about to get back on the road.
4: I am getting back on the road, headed back down south. Listen, you can find Black Magic anywhere up and down the Mississippi River, first of all, from New Orleans to Little Rock to St. Louis. And then west, we can go to Dallas. Mm. East, you can go over to Mississippi. We're headed to Biloxi, like all up and down this region. Any of the Memphis Recording Academy region, that you for sure can get some Black Magic. That's the first place we hitting first. After that, I'm headed up north. I am moving to New York. So it's been a great time, you know, cultivating my sound and growing here in the South. But your girl about to head up to the Yankee business. You heard me. I'm headed up north, and we're going to bring this jazzical soul funk and the Southern comfort.
3: Yeah. I'm scared of you.
4: We're going to bring that Southern comfort up north. You heard me?
3: You heard me? Say, baby.
4: They about to get some of this, some of that good soul. You heard me?
3: Yeah, some of that Burgundy.
4: A little Chapa Tulas.
3: At the pink stove there. You heard me? On Elysian Field.
4: A little po' boy. You heard me?
3: Yeah. Say round wine.
4: Wine. You heard me? Yeah, baby.
3: Let's get on up out of here. Thank you, Kiana.
4: Thank you so much, Memphis. I love you, WYXR. Keep it real. Keep that Black Magic in your ears.
3: Yeah.

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This is the Audio Box with Devin Germain. Hopefully everyone is having a great Friday. We are currently halfway into the year. Well, technically a little over halfway into the year, but I thought it would be a great time to play some of my favorite tracks from the year. So this show is going to include some songs that I've really liked from this year, whether it was just the single itself or the album that the song was a part of. So the show is going to feature some artists that I have played this year, as well as some new artists as well. So I'm really excited for it. With that being said, let's get into the music. So stay tuned. 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This is the Audio Box with Devin Germain. Here we go.

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This is the Audio Box with Devin Jermaine. And let me go over the songs that I played for you. So I did Paper Boats by Mammal Hands. It is from their album they released this year called Circadia. Mammal Hands is an English group. They blend a lot of genres through their music. Of course, their primary genre is jazz, but within that, they take a lot of influences from genres such as ambient, classical, minimalism, electronic, and folk. After that, I did River by Momoko Gill. It is from her album released this year called Momoko. In addition to releasing this album, she also released a bonus edition of her album from 2025 called Clay. Momoko is a great musician, singer, and songwriter. She taught herself how to play the drums, and through her music, she also takes a lot of influences from other genres, with jazz being her primary genre. Following that, I did Song of the Water Kelpie by the Punch Brothers. This is one of the latest singles from the Punch Brothers, and it will be on their upcoming album called The Unsung Adventures of Punch Brothers. I'm very much looking forward to the album, and this will be their first complete album where there'll be no singing on it. They've always included one or more instrumental songs throughout their discography, but mandolinist and lead vocalist Chris Thiele has included his vocals on most of the Punch Brothers records. So this is definitely a new adventure for them. This will also be the first full album for Brittany Haas, who is the new fiddle player for the Punch Brothers. Prior to Brittany, Gabe Witcher was the fiddle player. With that being said, let's get into a little more music. So, stay tuned. 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This is the Audio Box with Devin Jermaine. Here we go.

What is going on, everybody? 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This is the Audio Box with Devin Germain. And let me go over the songs that I played for you. So I did Suzunuki by Trooper Salute, and that is from their album Tomodachi Gamashita, which was released this year. I discovered Trooper Salute this year, not too long ago, in fact. But I listened to their album and I really liked it. They have some brilliant arrangements within their songs, and their music explores indie, math rock, pop, and several other genres. So it was a great album, and yeah, it didn't take too long for it to become one of my favorite albums from this year. Following that, I did Planes by Olive Jones. Planes is from Olive Jones' album called For Mary. It's a really great album that blends indie and folk, and there's a lot of roots that you can hear in it from genres like soul and R&B as well. So it's a great album. And I played Olive on the show earlier this year as well, when she released her single called Kingdom, which is also featured on her album For Mary. Following that, I did A La Mitad by Lado B. Then finally, I did Train on the Island by Aldous Harding. Once again, Aldous has created another amazing piece of work. Train on the Island is also the title of her album from this year. It's a great album, and it includes influences from indie, art, and folk music. Aldous is a very unique artist through how she arranges her music and also through her lyricism. Through her lyrics, she has a way of making them poetic, through them being abstract, but also descriptive at the same time. Well, cool. With that being said, let me get into a little more music. So, stay tuned. 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This is the Audio Box with Devin Germain. Here we go.

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Swish and a Glide is coming your way from 2 to 4. You don't want to miss it. And with that being said, I will see you next week.

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2: 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We're here every Friday, 2 to 4.
3: 2 to 4.
2: His name's Andy.
3: And her name is Lori.
2: And we're a bro and sis.
3: We're a bro sis combo.
2: Yes. And we have fun every Friday.
3: That's right. This is our chance to catch up, play some music to get ourselves and you all ready for doing weekend stuff. And
2: yeah, revving up for the weekend.
4: Get revving.
2: Revving up to, like, relax, mm-hmm. whatever your plans are.
3: Revving up for your weekend beer like I have.
2: Your one weekend
3: my
2: beer.
3: My one weekend beer.
2: Yeah. You have that every Friday?
3: Every
2: when
3: Friday.
2: When you're cooking?
3: Every
2: while you're
3: Friday.
2: Cooking?
3: Yeah, nice. I cook half of dinner, and then when I'm about halfway done, then I break out the beer.
2: Ooh, yeah.
3: And I drink it.
2: Pop a cold one.
3: Yep. Kind of like as the reward for, you know, everything's in the oven.
2: Yeah. Like, shout out to our buddy Rich Crook, who just popped a cold one.
3: He's doing listening. The same thing, yeah.
2: Shout out to Rich.
3: Shout out to Rich.
2: Oh, yeah.
3: Oh, and while we're doing shout outs.
2: Yeah.
3: I got a couple of work buddies who are listening. So Jonathan
2: right
3: Rowland is tuning in. And
2: right on.
3: And Neely, and I'm sorry, Neely, I'm not remembering your last name.
2: Oh,
3: but,
2: no.
3: But Neely is listening, too. And so, yeah, shout out to them.
2: Shout out. You just jiggled your head.
3: Shout out
2: to them.
3: Because it was a wiggling kind of thing to do. I don't know. I'm just making up crap.
2: Sassy. Well, shout out to my friend Joe, who's out there listening. I know he's out there right now. Double air horn. Oh, air horn for your friends.
3: Oh, yeah. Don't forget their air horn.
2: Yeah. Very important. Woo-hoo. A little applause as well. Hey, well, so we're playing some tunes. I don't know. Just kind of some fun stuff today.
3: Yeah. I was telling Lori before we came on the air that I just sort of, you know, picked what I'd been listening to this week. And
2: yeah, and you picked a lot of cool new stuff that I've never heard of.
3: Yeah,
2: and I was like, hey, nice.
3: Yeah, it was just stuff that I sort of came across, stumbled across. And I thought it was cool. Hopefully everybody else does too.
2: And well, I got to say, I went to the Wilco show the other night with some neighbors. I tagged along with them and just like saw everyone there. But that's kind of the reason why I played this Big Star song. That last song was Big Star, When My Baby's Beside Me. That was off number one record from 1972. And I played that because Wilco, they're great. And then, like, of course, Pat Sansone is in Wilco, and he's on WYXR, the Baroque Down Palace. Mm-hmm. And so he gave a huge shout out to the station. There was a WYXR booth there and everything.
3: Mm-hmm.
2: He gave us a huge shout out. And then, and this was during their encore. And he was like, and I got to bring up the coolest Memphian in town, you know, to come play with us. I was like, Jody Stevens! and it was Jody. And he came out and they played a Big Star song. And it was like awesome.
3: That kicks
2: butt. Yeah. So I had to put a little Big Star on there for Jody. Friend of the show. He was on our show a couple years ago.
3: Oh, yeah.
2: Yeah. So what did we hear before Big Star?
3: Well, before that, it's the band name is spelled O-V-E-F, and then a second word is O-W. And on their webpage, it says it rhymes with Whoa, Jeff, Wow. So I'm going to say that it's O-F-O-W.
2: O-V-E-F-O-W.
3: O-V-E-F-O-W. With Do the Worm.
2: Do the Worm.
3: From their OVFL versus the Worm 2023 LP.
2: Nice.
3: And they formed in 2015 in Chicago. And they're an art punk / new wave band.
2: OK. Cool.
3: And before,
2: dig that.
3: And before that, this is kind of a nice sort of...
2: Oh, yeah. Is this the one you were talking about?
3: Yeah, the nice cosmic coincidence. The Sonny Wilsons with Miss Kinetic from their self-released 2025 album, Maybe. And, yeah, they are from Memphis.
2: Nice.
3: They are a Memphis band. They originally got together in the 1980s as college students. It was a five-piece. And then, you know, they broke up and went on to do things other than music. Like Adam Yancey is a pilot, a captain, like an airplane pilot captain. Alan Couch is a county clerk judge.
2: Nice.
3: And they decided to, the two of them decided to reform, and because they had songs and started Aww. Recording songs. And the cool thing is that they were able to get John Auer from the Posies to come in and help mix, produce, and he also contributed, you know, a couple of songs and contributed vocals and some other stuff to it. So
2: nice. John Auer's the one that's in the Big Star Band, actually. I forgot to mention.
3: Exactly.
2: With Pat Sansone and Jody Stevens
3: exactly.
2: and Mike Mills from REM, like the Big Star Band that's been playing.
3: Yep. Yeah, and
2: so, that's cool. Yeah, John Auer was super nice to talk to him for a minute.
3: So Jody Stevens and Brett Harris both made guest appearances on the Maybe album for the Sonny Wilsons. So they also I don't know which songs they played on, but
2: well, that's so crazy. I just happened to put that song in this block with the Big Star song.
3: This
2: happens all the time. Like, I don't know what Andy's got, and I'm just, like, shoving them in. And it's like, man, that was kind of cool.
3: That is very cool. Oh, and one
2: totally
3: last...
2: didn't mean to do that.
3: One last thing I will mention. I work with Dennis Black from
2: Black and White Records.
3: Although, at work, I know him as Dr. Black.
2: Yeah. Shout out to Dr. Black.
3: Shout out to Dr. Black. He's the one who turned me on to them, actually.
2: Nice.
3: He told me about them. But Black and Wyatt Records has a podcast where they, you know, interview local people and stuff. And
2: With
3: Mike McCarthy. And they are planning. They haven't done it yet, but they have scheduled an interview with John Auer.
2: Nice.
3: And so they'll be talking about this in addition to the other things.
2: Big Star and stuff. Nice. That's awesome. Oh, and John Auer and Pat Sansone just like harmonize like brothers when they're singing those Big Star songs. It's like, man, they sound great. Mm-hmm. Sound really good together. Well, before the Sonny Wilsons, we had Redondo Beat and Charlene. That's from their album When the Day Turns Into When the Day Turns In Tonight from 2007. They're a band from Gangenhausen, Germany. They started releasing stylishly retro albums in the early 2000s. That was according to their website. And then we kick things off with a friend of the show, John Wesley Coleman III, and True Love. From his album Kiss Apocalypse from 2022. That was our pal from Austin. He played here in Memphis last year, maybe? Recently.
3: Recently.
2: I'll just say that.
3: Yeah. It was recently.
2: It was recent. All right. Well, hey, let's get back to the tunes.
3: That's right. We got more tunes coming up.
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0: 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Join me and my buddy Winston every Wednesday from 2 to 4 p.m. for Song on the Radio. We play some stuff you're familiar with, some stuff you'd never heard, and some weird stuff.
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2: All right, we are back on the glide. Yeah.
3: Some weird stuff.
2: Some weird. And they definitely do play some weird stuff on Song on the Radio. I love it. Awesome. Shout out to Robbie. Woohoo. Winston. Yeah, so I mentioned earlier I went to see Wilco the other night. Mm-hmm. They played at Grind City Amphitheater. I hadn't been there yet.
4: And that was their first show there, right?
2: Oh, well, I'm sure, because I think that just opened.
4: Yeah, that's what Dr. Mike Dennis Black was telling me.
2: Oh, yeah. Yeah, oh, man, it sounded so good there. Just everywhere you were, it sounded great. You know, it's kind of like the shell. You know, it's outdoors and stuff, so it was really cool. But, yeah, that last song we played was Wilco, Jesus, Etc., that was off their big Yankee Hotel Foxtrot album from 2002. And I played that one because I went to the show with some of my good friends that just happened to live on my street, on my block. and we all went down there. And then we were also in a little space club. And the International Space Station goes overhead. And like some of us track it.
4: You haven't told me about this.
2: Oh, what? Oh, yeah, I know. Well, like a few years ago, we started it, doing it,

0: get this text like Space Club ISS 917 from the Southwest. And so we're all like trying to gather together, like get the Space Club
1: team
0: homies.
1: Assemble.
0: Yeah, assemble. Yeah, and so we were getting all excited and we're dancing, having a little dance party together and stuff. And then it started going overhead while Wilco was playing that song, Jesus, etc. And the very end is like, spinning my orbit around, or whatever the lyrics are.
1: Yeah,
0: and like, yeah. We were like, oh my God, like, oh, yeah. Blah, blah. So we're yelling and pointing, and people are like, huh? Getting excited, getting too loud. Sorry. Sorry, buddy.
1: No, that's fine. That's a
0: no, it was just super fun. So, yeah. What
1: that's,
0: a magical
1: that's
0: night.
1: That's awesome, man. That is awesome.
0: That was just so crazy.
1: Just as it was just passing overhead,
0: yeah.
1: Right?
0: They were singing that song, and it was like...
1: Just like another like, serendipitous...
0: Oh, yeah. Serendipitous moments apparently happen to me all the time, I guess.
1: It's magical. Everything's magical. Magic. That is cool there.
0: Yeah.
1: Well, and, you know, Dr. Black had recorded some of the Wilco show, and he was playing me,
0: some video
1: some
0: from
1: of the
0: it.
1: Video that mm-hmm. he shot. And the sound was fantastic.
0: Yeah. Well, the speakers on that stage are insane.
1: Yeah. Like, from his phone.
0: Oh, yeah, yeah.
1: And
0: I've got a bunch, too.
1: Yeah,
0: I could play for you.
1: I was just like, oh, my God, this sounds so good.
0: Oh, yeah. It sounded good everywhere you went.
1: Yeah.
0: It was like, whoa.
1: Yeah. Yeah. It's like they got like
0: they had the food
1: know,
0: trucks and some tasty
1: real,
0: beers.
1: Real audio engineers out there like taking measurements and stuff and pointing speakers at the exact right angle and everything.
0: Yeah, super fun.
1: Very cool.
0: Cool show.
1: Well, before Wilco was Foofer.
0: Foofer.
1: Foofer with Candy Crush.
0: I really dug that song.
1: Yeah, yeah. I really like that song. I went down kind of a rabbit hole of like female singers, you know, and like recent bands, I guess, or like, you know, bands.
0: I was noticing that.
1: Yeah, yeah. I picked a lot.
0: From your picks.
1: And actually, there were a lot that I did not put on my list. But anyway.
0: Well, this band, they sound a lot like Eraser.
1: Yeah,
0: from Philly. Shout out to Eraser.
1: Heck yeah.
0: Our friends.
1: But yeah, so the song came off of their April 2026 album,
0: nice.
1: Feel More, Think Less.
0: Really recent.
1: Yeah, it's a self-released EP on Bandcamp. And the only information I could find about them is that they're possibly from Antwerp, Belgium.
0: Oh, nice.
1: And that's about it.
0: Oh, that's fun.
1: So I'd love
0: they're
1: to know,
0: possibly.
1: Yeah, I'd love to know more, but that's kind of one thing that's kind of neat.
0: If anyone knows more about Foofer, give us a call at 901-460-3031.
1: But that's something that's kind of cool about, like, you know, there's sort of an aura around them now.
0: Oh, yeah,
1: like, you know,
0: I got to know more.
1: Yeah, yeah, it's just like, it just makes you want more.
0: I want more.
1: Well, and before Foofer was 38 Coffin with Cars, Babes, Rock and Roll.
0: Ooh, yeah.
1: And that,
0: yeah, you had a couple of rock and roll songs on this too.
1: Yeah, yeah. Yeah, that was
0: a mini theme for
1: that
0: today.
1: That was another sort of rabbit hole where I was just like, yeah, rock and roll.
0: Yeah.
1: And yeah, that came from their 2021 album Hill Ride.
0: Nice. Wait, what year?
1: 2021.
0: Nice.
1: Yeah, they were formed formed that same year in Seattle, Washington. A reviewer from Thrasher Magazine wrote, quote, if Dick Dale and Stiv Bators of the Dead Boys I can't remember the other one. Anyway, had a baby, it'd crawl out of the ocean with a leather jacket, a switchblade comb, and a surfboard covered in leopard print. The sound of a tiki bar brawl at high tide.
0: What a description. I'm sold.
1: I know. Yeah, I mean, like, I had to listen to, like, several more of the songs. Like, I listened to the whole record a couple of times.
0: Awesome.
1: Anyway, but yeah. That was cool.
0: 38 Coffin. Instead of like 38 special, I guess.
1: Yeah, yeah.
0: Well, before that, we had Memphis's own Compulsive Gamblers with Whole Lotta Woman. That was from their 2000 record, Crystal Gazing, Luck Amazing. Of course, that's Greg and Jacko from the Oblivion.

0: Vins and and you know, they still come out, they still get together every once in a while and do a reunion for the Gamblers. And then we kick things off with the Sleevings with their song Surprises from the LP, brand new album National Anthem, that just came out this year. And yeah, they're on tour all the time. They're going to be coming down here in September for Gonerfest again. So shout out to my boys in the Sleevings from Nashville and Ireland.
1: Ireland.
0: Rich just tried to call and said the number didn't work.
2: I was about to say, like, I didn't know if I should mention that or wait.
0: I'll say it again. 901-460-3031. And if it's not working, we'll have to let the powers that be know.
2: Oh, yeah. Let the big bosses know.
0: Let the big boss know. All right, let's get back to the music. We got some Graham Winchester up next on Switching to Glide.
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2: Back on the glide. 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What's up, y'all?
3: Gliding you into the weekend.
2: Top of the hour. Hour two. Top of the hour. Top of the hour to you. Oh, man. So we're just having some fun today. That last song was Model Zero with 9mm off their self-titled album, Model Zero, from 2019. Of course, I believe that was a Frank McLallen song.
3: Frank McLallen.
2: And Frank McLallen will be playing this evening at the Dame, opening for Twin Fiction, who were on our show last week.
3: Last Friday.
2: It's their album release party. Of course, that's the Ben and Jacob Church.
3: Mm-hmm. Two fine fellows.
2: Two fine fellows. They're
3: nice chaps.
2: And with Frank, three fine fellows. Frank is a fine fellow.
3: Say that three times fast.
2: Oh, yeah. And before that, we had a very interesting song from you, one of your picks.
3: Yeah, that was King Missile with Cheesecake Truck. I can't say the name of their album, but it's
2: a bad word.
3: Mystical yeah. Poop.
2: Yeah.
3: From 1990. And they formed in 86 in New York City. Basically, the lead singer, quote unquote, I mean, didn't really sing, but a guy named John S. Hall started doing poetry slams and back in the 80s and decided that, like, it was too boring. And
2: yeah.
3: So he asked a friend to play guitar while he did his poetry slam. And so then this band kind of coalesced, and then the friend left, and that became King Missile.
2: Oh, that's so cool.
3: But if the name King Missile sounds familiar, it's because they had a song called, I hope I can say this, Detachable Penis.
2: Oh, right.
3: Yeah.
2: And Savannah and I played that song.
3: Yeah, yeah.
2: A couple weeks ago.
3: Yeah.
2: It was her pick.
3: Yeah. So, and that song, you know, some of my most vivid memories of being at the Antenna were sitting at, you know, one of the tables and watching the, you know, there were
2: watching
3: monitors.
2: The video of that.
3: Yeah.
2: Right?
3: And watching the video for Detachable Penis. And I watched it, I don't, probably 100 times or something.
2: Man. Yeah. The Antenna Club, like, you know, their logo was like a TV, you know, and very stylized. But yeah, like they had little TVs up on the ceilings showing videos.
3: Right. Well, yeah.
2: Time.
3: And that's
2: it was so fun.
3: You know, when I
2: like music videos. I mean,
3: in my history, of
2: along
3: Memphis,
2: with the bands playing live.
3: Yeah. But when I researched the Antenna for a paper I wrote in college for this History of Memphis class that I took. Mm-hmm. And basically, like, the whole TV thing was sort of like back in the late 70s, early 80s, there was this idea that, like, music was going to be visual from now on.
2: Oh, yeah,
3: and,
2: for sure.
3: You know, so it's sort of like the music videos were,
2: right.
3: You know,
2: MTV was
3: and all
2: born,
3: that other stuff.
2: And that's when they showed videos and nothing else.
3: Right.
2: So it was
3: And so, like, you know, there's this one early band in San Francisco called the Screamers. That was an influence on Jello Biafra and forming the Dead Kennedys, and they put out no records.
2: Huh.
3: They put out some videos.
2: Weird.
3: Because they thought, like, records were going to be a thing of the past.
2: Yeah.
3: You would only put out, like, video releases.
2: How would anyone buy it, though? Like, it was on VHS or something?
3: Or something, yeah.
2: So weird.
3: Yeah, but that was kind of like the idea of this, you know, this bold new world of, you know, video
2: music television.
3: And that...
2: Well, I mean, it was big for like a decade or so.
3: Yeah,
2: 15,
3: it was big for
2: 20 years. A couple decades.
3: That's right.
2: Well, before King Missile was...
3: That was mine, too. Yeah, King Salami and the Cumberland Three with Going Back to Worstville.
2: Had a couple of King songs there.
3: A couple of King songs. Yeah, that came from their 2010 album, 16 Knockout Hits. So, they're from London, and I've talked about them before in the past. This is the band that was started by one Japanese punk, one French punk, one Spanish punk, and one Caribbean tennis teacher.
2: Nice. Yeah, I remember you telling us that. Well, before that, we had the Whiffs with Baby Tonight. Of course, they're from Kansas City. That was from their album Take a Whiff from 2017.
3: That's such a versatile band.
2: Oh, man. I know. Yeah, like Whiff This, you know... like Take a Whiff, take Another Whiff. It was like all their albums are so fun. Their album titles are great.
3: Well, before that was Dion Lunigan and Kate Clover with When Will I Hold You Again. It was a self-release single that came out on Bandcamp in 2020. He's a New Zealand-born singer based in Brooklyn. And Clover is a LA-based singer-songwriter. And the song came out right at the beginning of the pandemic. Yeah. And everybody was, you know, social distancing and staying at home and stuff. And so the song is kind of about, you know, when will I ever hold you again?
2: Oh, right.
3: So it's sort of it's a bedroom song, you know, bedroom band song that, you know, kind of talking about the times.
2: Well, it's funny that you put this on your list because and Rich Crook is listening. Oh, I forgot to, I'll play his thing in a second. Rich and I were in the Sweet Knives together, and one of our tours back in 2022, we played in Brooklyn at TVI
3: and
2: opened for Dion Lunigan. It was for a record release party he was having, and it was like a massive show. So I was like, oh, cool, yeah, I know Dion Lunigan. It's awesome. That was like August 19th, 2022.
3: Yeah. And
2: I was just at TVI in New York a couple weeks ago with Savannah Bearden.
3: I
2: love that club. Played there a couple times.
3: Yeah, Rich just texted us a photo.
2: An update.
3: A picture of Screamers LP.
2: Oh, nice.
3: To show that there are records, but I think they're probably more retrospective.
2: And then we kicked off that super mega block with Graham Winchester, Never Wanna Wake Up. That's off his brand new album, Feeling Like Dealin', on Blast Habit Records. The record release party will be on Friday, July 24th at DK. It's an early show, you know, one of those early ones at DK. So, shout out to Graham. Yeah. All right,
3: that was a really cool song.
2: Yeah, really fun. I got to play this message from Rich because we were concerned about the phone number not working. He was dialing the wrong number. So here we go. Let's see.
4: Hey, this is Rich Crook just checking out this number. Yeah, it checks out. Bye-bye.
3: All good.
2: Thanks, Rich. And thanks, Robbie, for getting us that message. Yes. And let's get back to the music. We are like flying through the show, dude.
3: Oh, yeah.
2: We're gonna, I think we talked a little too long. We're running out of time. All right, let's got another Super Mega Block up next on Switching to Glide.
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2: So Clover's like practically an adult now,
3: oh,
2: right?
3: Yeah, probably. She's probably a teenager now. Well, like a middle school age.
2: Okay, yeah.
3: Hi, it's Clover. Love Clover.
2: Yeah. Well, we are back.
3: We need to
2: talk
3: about. What did we just hear? Yeah, we're running out of time.
2: Yeah,
3: man.
2: That was the Ventures with the Hawaii Five-O theme from the Hawaii Five-O TV series.
3: Nice.
2: And before that, we had Dear Darkness with Let's Go from 2020 EP. And it's these two women who do the singing and all that. And I guess they just kind of get some, you know, other people to come up and, you know, help them out and all that other stuff.
3: Mm. Well, before that, we had the Boomtown Rats with Up All Night from their album V Deep. I think it's Five Deep. That's from 1982, the Irish band. Before that, we had TV Repairman with Bad Taste from the Patterns album in 2021. Oh, before that was my pick too, Devo with Girl You Want from Freedom of Choice, 1980.
2: Good record, yeah.
3: Oh, yeah, killer.
2: And we started that super mega block off with Appaloosa and Get It Together, Kid. From a single from 2025, a local group from Seattle, Washington. I mean, not local. It's a group from Seattle, Washington.
3: Well, they're local
2: to Seattle, yeah.
3: All right. Well, we have about 31 minutes left, so we're going to cram as many songs as we can. Here comes just a mega block up next.
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1: 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You know what to do. 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
2: Back on the glide. We got another 16 minutes.
3: Oh, yeah. Time's flying by.
2: Gosh,

0: The album Music for Concerned Citizens. They were originally formed in 1981 in Worcester, Massachusetts.
1: Worcester.
0: And broke up in 83 and got together in 2012 for a 30th anniversary show and decided to start making new music. And before that was The Makeup with Make Me a Feeling Man from 1999 Save Yourself album. And Makeup formed out of the ashes of the Nation of Ulysses in Washington, D.C. And the drummer, James Canty, is the younger brother of Fugazi drummer Brendan Canty.
1: Family of drummers.
0: Family affair. Oh, and then, we started that off. Alf, I don't know why I said it like that.
1: Mega Block
0: with Sex Mex and Ride or Die from this year's 2112 album. Solo project of a guy named Clark Gray, who turned it into a touring, started as a bedroom band and turned into a real touring band. And I believe they played Memphis like last month or the month before.
1: Yeah, the name sounded familiar. Interesting.
0: Yeah.
1: We got 14 minutes left. I'm going to play a few songs, maybe two,
0: and then
1: come on back to say bye-bye.
0: Bye-bye.
1: So stick around. We got Finders Keepers up next with Amanda Dent. Special thanks to, as always, Devin Germain. With his dulcet tones on his vocal when he introduces us every week. Thanks
0: always
1: to Devin.
0: That.
1: And right on. Someone waving at us.
0: Yeah.
1: And let's get back to the tunes. We'll be right back. Stick around for more Switching to Glide.
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2: All right, that just about wraps it up for the Glide today. Thanks for sticking around. Thanks for listening.
3: Mm-hmm. Hanging out with us.
2: Yeah, hanging out. Played a couple songs that set. That last one, of course, Raining Sound from Memphis with Reptile Style off their album Time Bomb High School from 2002.
3: I really like Time Bomb High
2: School. Me too. Really, I love that whole album.
3: Yeah, and before that was Fugazi, speaking of, from the earlier talk break, with Burning 2 from the 13 Songs EP that came out in 1988.
2: Nice. And we got time for one more. We'll hear most of it anyway. We got Dire Straits coming up next with Romeo and Juliet off their album Making Movies from 1982.
3: Ooh.
2: And we'll see y'all next week.
3: Mm-hmm.
2: Stick around for Finders Keepers on WYXI.
3: 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Behave, everybody. 91.7 FM. Yeah.
2: Yeah.

0: madness.
1: Well, hi there. This is Carla Thomas. And if you didn't know it, you're listening to WYXR 91.7 in Memphis. You're raised by sound.
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All right, we just heard from Rise Carmine with Terrestrial Love, Some Velvet Sidewalk with Walking / Falling, Pond with Through the Heather, and some new Jungle with The Wave, and some not so new Clap Your Hands Say Yeah to kick things off with The Skin of My Yellow Country Teeth. I forgot how much I really loved that self-titled album by them. So worth a revisit, in my humble opinion. And you're listening to WYXR 91.7 FM Memphis. Thanks for joining me. I'm Amanda. I'm here every Friday from 4 to 6. Thanks to Lori and Andy for an awesome Switching to Glide. Yay, Lori's still here. We got a lot of catching up to do. She went on an epic trip to New York. So, anywho, I hope you're having a fantastic Friday. And keep it tuned to WYXR. I'm going to play some... a little jazz number from Matt Berry. I just love Matt Berry. What can I say? And both his acting, his comedic work, and also his musicianship. Okay. This is Everything's Peachy, Part 8, right here on WYXR.

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We just heard from Ballet with New Ecstasy, Space Moth with Telepathic Butterflies, some Jessie Ware with Super Bloom, and before that, Zune with I Was Younger. And we all were. It's a very true statement. Right here on Finders Keepers on WYXR 91.7 FM Memphis. 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Oh, there's some little girl crying, Lori. She's holding ice cream and crying. I don't know. Maybe she didn't get her flavor she wanted. I don't know. Anywho, sorry, donate to WYXR.org. I was very traumatized by this child. Donate for this child who's very unhappy with her ice cream. Or to WYXR. Okay, sorry. Let's hear a new track from Sookie Waterhouse. This is Happy With It. Unlike the child with the ice cream, she's not happy with it. Sorry. Right here on WYXR.

That was Sparkle Horse with Sea of Teeth, Nation of Language before that with The Conversation, No Joy with Big Life, Big Leaf, and then we heard from Future Birds before that with Ghost Moon right here on Finders Keepers on WIXR 91.7 FM Memphis. Happy Friday, y'all. Thanks for hanging out. Hope you're having a delightful afternoon listening to WIXR. Just going to keep churning them out. This is Tracy Nelson with Hercules right here on a station with the City Soul.

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to do a Bonnie Tyler twofer. She passed away July 8th. Fan of Bonnie Tyler. Especially, I wanted to play both those songs. A Holding Out for a Hero, of course, just iconic in a couple ways. I love that song. I love this. I love the fact, too, now in our culture, we're getting rid of the whole term guilty pleasure. Like, you should not feel guilty or be ashamed of what you love. And I love Bonnie Tyler, and I love that song. Okay? But I also wanted to play the last one, It's a Heartache, because it was really, I think that one came out later in the 70s. Exemplifies her, that rasp, you know? And as somebody who was like, by the age of 5, still sing, just already singing like I've smoked 2 packs a day, I really connected with her vocals. All right, RIP Bonnie Tyler. And before that, we heard from Mary in the Junkyard, Blood, West Side Cowboy with Pinup Boys, right here on Finders Keepers on WIXR 91.7 FM Memphis. Woo, y'all, this show's flying by for me. I don't know about y'all. I can't believe it's already 5:25. It's crazy. I hope you're having a delightful Friday afternoon. 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Okay. Let's hear from Of Montreal. 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

0: What's up, Memphis? 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Yes, sir.
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Yo, Jay Poke Chop Sheffield, straight from the Piggly Wiggly parking lot, listening to WYXR, Memphis 91.7.

Okay, that was from aptly named for today, the band Friday. All one word. That was Running, new track from Twisted Teens. Can do no wrong, that band. Guided Thunder. We also heard from Hand Habits. I had that one picked out for last weekend, but I had the lovely Star Micey on. Called 4th of July, so I held on to it and played it just now. Before that, Little Granddad with Babe, We've Run Out of Time. Then we heard from Hey Thanks with Recollection and Cuss with Doom's Banjo. Right here on Finders Keepers on WYXR 91.7 FM Memphis. Thanks so much for hanging. I'm about out of time. I think I got enough time for one more track before Cole Wheeler comes up for Life on Deck. I hope you keep it tuned to WYXR always. And I also hope you have a delightful weekend and take care of each other. All right, we're going to close things out with She's Green. This is Close Your Eyes. Stick around for Cole coming up next.

0: This is the Daily Memphian Evening News Brief. Tennessee's forensic audit of Memphis Shelby County Schools found $53 million in potential abuse, largely associated with a single custodial contract. Laura Testino says auditors also documented $250,000 in potential fraud and nearly $765,000 in potential waste. Another $65 million in spending did not appear to comply with existing policies, auditors found.
1: The Tennessee Comptroller of the Treasury published the final report Wednesday as top state leaders gathered in Nashville to discuss the results. Information in the final report builds upon an interim review auditors produced 3 months ago. MSCS will have to submit a corrective action plan in response to the audit, according to the Comptroller's office. For the Daily Memphian, I'm Laura Testino.
0: A federal agent with the Memphis Safe Task Force shot and killed 47-year-old Alfonso Ivy, who allegedly pointed a gun at the officer at an East Memphis extended stay hotel. This marks at least the fourth fatality associated with the task force during its time in Memphis. The latest incident began early Wednesday at the Extended Stay America Suites building near Poplar Avenue and Aaron Brenner Drive. According to sources familiar with the matter, agents with the Drug Enforcement Agency were attempting to arrest Ivy at the hotel. Ivy tried to escape out of a window, sources said, but returned and allegedly pointed a weapon at the DEA agent. The agent fired, killing Ivy. The Tennessee Bureau of Investigation has been called in to investigate the shooting, as is protocol when such an incident involves law enforcement. For Jody Callahan, I'm Natalie Van Gundy. More on these stories and others are available at dailymemphian.com.

91.7 WYXR Memphis, Tennessee. This is Life on Deck. I'm Cole. I'm here every Friday from 6 to 7. If you're tuning in, thanks so much. A group out of New Orleans called Twisted Teens released a new album today, so I'm going to be playing a few tracks off that to start the hour off. That being said, this one's called Hand Me a Cigarette.

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Tell my baby, come down. 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

91.7 WYXR Memphis, Tennessee. That was about a 26-minute run, 25-minute run there. We started the set off with Hand Me a Cigarette from Twisted Teens, who just released a new album today. After that was John Lee Hooker with Waterfront. And then after that was another Twisted Teens track, Florida Water Blues. After that was Falling Down Blues by Furry Lewis. And then another Twisted Teens track with the title of Swamp. Alex Chilton with My Rival after that. MJ Linderman with Joker Lips after that. And Neil Young after that with Barstool Blues. 627 where I am. Hope everyone's doing well. This is a funny little group called The Sex Shop. And this is a track called Till You Die.

91.7 WYXR Memphis, Tennessee. Hope everybody has a fantastic weekend. Hopefully everybody can get into a body of water somehow. Lake, pool, pond, not the river though. Anyway, take it easy. Catch you next week.